Merci en ta. Merci en ta. It's because of you that I get to do this. And it's a lot of fun for me. I hope it's a lot of fun for you. We're having a lot of fun. That's mo content. To y est pour moi. And that's the truth. I'm so happy that you for me and I'm for you. That's Corilla Day and Zydeco Band right there for you. And we're going to turn it over right now. Let's do some TK Yulin and Smoke right here. Taking us down the Alligator Bayou, Sha. Attention.

Clint West with Big Blue Diamond Jaw and Gros Hit Pour Lui Love, Mr. Clint West, right there for you. Classic swamp pop pioneer for you right there. And it's the second appearance he's had on this show. One was a lot from a little bit earlier in his career with the Fabulous Boogie Kings. There he is, solo with Big Blue Diamonds. TK Hulan, back to back. One was called He'll Have to Go. We started that off with an Eddie Raven pen hit called Alligator Bayou. That's right. It's not called Good Time, Hard Loving Cajun Man. It's called Alligator Bayou. Je connais pas pourquoi, me. Ça arrive des fois, tu connais. 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Qu'est-ce qu'on a? Ici, sur le jukebox. Mette un petit Vincent Sue et puis Johnny Sawyer. 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

0: Thank you. Hello, Vermilionville.
1: That's by Lee Benoit. He says, I'm me, live at Vermilionville, y'all.

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1: 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The band plays 1 to 4, but we only got them 1 to 3. 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All kinds of bands playing. I was out there last Sunday. I'm going to be back there in a couple weeks too with the Revelers. So stay tuned in. Keep it locked in right here on KRVS. Johnny Sonier started that set off with a little Swamp Hop en Francais pour nous autres. S'appelle La Lettre, The Letter, from his album Envoy and Message à mon cœur, Send a Message to My Heart, was the album, and a little song called La Lettre from Johnny Sonier right there. And let's see, where are we going to go from here? Let's give a little music, brand new music right here from Timon and their new album. It's called On Pas de l'Amour, On Pas de la Vie.

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Là, là. That's an old waltz from Mr. Rodney Lejeune, called I'd Like to Try Again. Let's turn it over to Mr. Jesse Leger in the Cajun Country Revival right here off the album The Right Combination. This one's called Les Poules.

0: LeBosco Stomp from Cheryl Cormier Cajun Sounds featuring Paul Mr. Defend Russell Cormier. 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
1: Ladies and gentlemen, Dirty Rice is on the air. I'm Bill Bolins. I'll be sitting in with you as your sound system selector for the next couple hours in the show. Getting us started in, we had the King of the Zydeco, Clifton Chenier, and the Red Hot Louisiana Band. They were doing a tune called Calendar, taken from the King of Louisiana Blues and Zydeco, in my case, 6LP set. Oh, man, look, that's a great record. That was from the Austin City Limits in 1976 side. Yeah, it is still the year, Chenier. So we're going to be keeping on playing Clifton Chenier all the rest through June and keeping on beyond that because we got that brand new box set. Anyway, we're going to get into things right here and right now. A little tribute to Lee Allen Zeno, who unfortunately got his hat and caught the bus for his last tour. He was a fine, fine bass side man for a lot of people. We're going to feature a couple of acts that he was playing bass on records with, Buckwheat Zydeco and Lil Buck Senegal. We're going to start off with Buckwheat Zydeco from the Jackpot record. This is Buck's Going Uptown.
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Oh, yeah, man, Dirty Rice. I'm Bill, sitting in with you. Thank you all for tuning in, whether it's here in Lafayette, up there in Opelousas, out there across southwest Louisiana, down along the coast, out into the basin, or out there in the Cypress space on the internet. Yeah, let's see. I'm Bill, sitting in with you this week. Next week, we got Chris coming in. He does a fine show with that Louisiana beat. And if y'all missed Glenn's show last week, I highly suggest you go back and catch it on the replay, the audio on demand thing. He did a fine, fine Jazz Fest show. We're going to have some Jazz Fest acts coming up in here later on. But yeah, go back and check Glenn's show from last week. All our archive shows locally produced there for 2 weeks. Music that sounds a lot like home. Running down that set, a couple of tracks from Lil Buck Senegal with Lee Allen Zeno on bass. From Lil Buck's record, Bad Situation, we're doing Further On Up the Road, and The Blues Is Killing Me. We started off the set with Buckwheat Zydeco from the Jackpot record, Buck's Going Uptown, and followed that with the title track, Jackpot. Here's an act I caught out there at the Festival International de Louisiana on that Sunday, the Babineau Sisters, Blues de Soulard.

0: 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This is Public Radio for Acadiana. Since 1963, we're proud to deliver music, news, and culture. From the campus of the University of Louisiana, Lafayette, this is Dirty Rice. I'm Bill Boland sitting in with you. KRVS is a cultural service of the University of Louisiana, Lafayette, and by extension, Dirty Rice. We're trying to bring you the best in Louisiana music every week, either Bill, Glenn, or Chris. Tune in, it's gonna be good. Let's run down that set. All of one song. The Babineau Sisters doing Blues de Soulard from Saint-Soulier. We're gonna get right back into it. We're going out by the fairgrounds right here, right now. Jazz Fest Live 2026. Starting off with Bonsoir Cotin.
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0: y'all, but I'm having so much fun watching these badass women up here, y'all.
1: And Danny.
0: And Danny DeVillier, everybody. Danny's the, he's amazing. He's just the best drummer.
1: He's our hero.

Dirty Rice, I'm Bill. Here was our first trip out by the fairgrounds of Jazz Fest 2026. Jeffrey Broussard and the Creole Cowboys doing Madeleine. Before that, I'm On My Way. We started off the set with a couple of tracks from Bonsoir Quentin, live out there on the fairgrounds. Faut te voir, and let's see, the Squirrel Song. Yeah, something like that in there. Right here, that's the kind of stuff you're going to hear on Dirty Rice and KRBS. We're going to get right back into it real quick. This is Lucinda Williams from her World Gone Wrong record, Sing Unburied Sing.

0: Dirty Rice. We'll be back in a couple of minutes. Stay tuned.
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4: Dirty Rice, I'm Bill sitting in with you. We're up here at the top of the 9 o'clock hour all across southwest Louisiana. Out here in Lafayette, up in Opelousas, towards Lake Charles, down towards the coast, and out there on the internet in cyberspace. Wrapping up that last hour, coming up to the top of the hour, we had Joe Crown Trio Plus One featuring Papa Molly. They were doing one of Malcolm's songs called Neck Bone. That's off the Joe Crown Trio Plus One record called Qualified. And before that, we had Lucinda Williams, Sing, Unburied Sing, from World Gone Crazy. We're getting into the second hour right now. Marsha Ball, she had a big tribute for her out there at Jazz Fest this year. From what I understand, it was quite an affair. A lot of people played, and it was really good. Here's Marsha Ball, the title track to her record, Shine Bright.

Yeah, Dirty Rice. I'm Bill, sitting in with you this week. Next week, Chris comes in and gives you his take on that Louisiana beat. And like I said in the first hour, if you didn't catch Glenn's show last week, go back and catch it as an archived edition, because I tell you what, he did a fine Jazz Fest show. I'm just trying to play catch up to him. I got a couple acts in the first hour, and there'll be a few more coming up in this hour. But anyway, we rounded up that set, five songs there, doggone. Yvette Landry and the Jukes featuring Roddy Romero. I'm Leaving It Up to You from her Me and Tico's Country record. Before Roddy and Yvette, we had Mark Broussard doing, I can't even read my own writing here, I'm Walking Mop Mache from the SOS 5 record from Mark. Before Mark, we had Galactic and Irma Thomas from their Audience with the Queen record, big hit about a year ago, Where I Belong. We started off the set with a couple of tracks from Marcia Ball, the title track to her record Shine Bright. And we followed that up with Marcia Ball and Gino Delafosse from the A Tribute to the King of Zydeco record. They were doing, I May Be Wrong. We're right back into it. This is Beau Soleil from out there at Jazz Fest 2026. Zydeco Gris Gris.

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We are KRVS. KRVS is a cultural service of the University of Louisiana Lafayette and by extension, Dirty Rice. Since 1963, we're proud to deliver music, news, and culture to you, our listeners, from the campus of the University of Louisiana Lafayette. I'm Bill. This is Dirty Rice. Running down the track, set right there. We had Selwyn Birchwood out of Florida. His record is called Electric Swamp Funkin' Blues. I think we can relate to that electric swamp stuff here. Selwyn, we was doing What I've Been Accused Of. Before that, we had Beausoleil Jazz Fest Live 2026 out down the fairgrounds. Doing Zyrico Grigri

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How about you? Y'all doing all right? Thank you. We got a song we're going to send out in tribute to our friend Johnny Winter. And also John Hammond Jr. We lost him recently. This is called the Firebird Blues.

0: Red Light Blue, y'all.
1: Dirty Rice, I am Bill, and we are wrapping up that set right here on Dirty Rice with Kenny Neal, Let Life Flow from Jazz Fest 2026. Before that, we had Sonny Landreth also out there at Jazz Fest 2026. He was doing Firebird Blues and went right on into Back to Bayou Tesh. We started off the set with Anders Osborne, Trippin' in Montana, all from Jazz Fest Live 2026. Got a feeling you might be hearing a few more of those songs and sets from bands out there at Jazz Fest. Y'all stay tuned. All right, we're going to go ahead and round things up and head towards the top of the hour and wrap up this hour of Dirty Rice also. I would like to let you know that Dirty Rice is produced at the Banana Plantation somewhere in Mid-City Baton Rouge for KRVS, located in the Cypress Lake Studios in beautiful Burke Hall on the campus of the University of Louisiana Lafayette. University joins you, our listeners, in support of KRVS. We thank you all very much for the support that you show us throughout the year. KRVS, music that sounds like home. We are a cultural service of the University of Louisiana at Lafayette and proud to be so. Thank you all for tuning in. Dirty Rice affects an area from Port Arthur to Port Allen. From the Bujor Arsenal line passing through the Bunky Overpass and the Bluffs at Natchez, down there in the Cote Blanche Bay, Vermilion Bay, Atchafalaya Bay, and all shrimp boats, oil rigs, and privateers in the Gulf of Mexico, especially the privateers running blockades, delivering aid to Havana and Cuba where it is greatly needed. We're going to get on out of here, at least up towards the top of the hour, a little bit more Jazz Fest Live, something a little bit different. Mahmoud Chouki. This is going to be Mahmoud's Blues and maybe a little bit of Caravan, depending on how much time we got.

0: Bonjour, mes amis. This is Cedric Watson coming at you one time. I'd like to let you all know that every Sunday afternoon from 4 p.m. until 5 p.m. right here on 88.7 FM KRVS, you can come join me in La Nación Creole to listen to different Creole grooves and music from all over the Creole-speaking world. Haiti, Louisiana, Caribbeans, all over. Come get your dance on, baby.
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Hey there, KRVS listeners. This is Morgan. I want to thank you so much for joining me for this episode of Zoom In, Zoom Out, where I like to celebrate Lafayette's musical connections. By doing that, in the first half, I focus in on artists from in and around Lafayette, and then we zoom out to artists that have been brought to Lafayette by Festival International. And speaking of festival, a couple of weekends ago now. What an incredible time that was. I want to thank everyone who helped make a part of that happen, whether it was by performing as an artist, or if it was by attending, or if it was by volunteering, or if you listened on the radio, or if you were a vendor, anything that you did to help make that festival happen. I appreciate your participation, and I want to keep the good vibes going. Let's bring it on into the 41st celebration that's going to be happening next year. Let's keep it on going and make next year even bigger and better. So thanks again going out to everyone. And we're going to go ahead and get on back to the music. We kicked it off with our theme song this week, from Jesse Leger, Mac Manuel, and the Lake Charles Playboys. That's Allons à Lafayette. And coming up next, it's one going out to the late great. We lost him this past week. What an incredible soul he was. Lee Allen Zeno will be very missed. And here's his rendition with Ray Boudreau and Keith Blair of Tennessee Whiskey here on Zoom In, Zoom Out on KRVS.

room.

0: Honey, I stand strong on your love all the time. 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
1: One more time, y'all sing along.

Music from T. Marie and Bayou Juju. That one's called Bosco Stomp. That is off of their latest album. You may have heard a song a couple of weeks ago here on Zoom In, Zoom Out from T. Marie and Bayou Juju. But that one was more of a backyard jam session. This one, Bosco Stomp, is from their latest album released just this year. It's Queen Like a Bee. And we have got some more music coming up for you. This one is from Lost Bayou Ramblers. Here's Mammoth Waltz here on KRVS. Zoom In, Zoom Out.

Music from Gino Valencio. That's When It Rains, one of his latest right there for you. If you weren't able to check him out at the festival for his band SideQuest a while back, he's got all kinds of live shows. You should definitely try to catch one of them. I have got more great music for you next. This band submitted its music on KRVS, and you can too. 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And here is music from the submitted First Street Hooligans. Here's Hook, Line, and Sinker here on KRVS. 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

Hey, this is Morgan, and that was our first band of the night from the Zoom out portion. So I'm going to go ahead and try to pronounce this and then give my usual pronunciation disclaimer. So bear with me a moment. I'm going to say Cambalanche, Cambalanche, Cambalanche. One of those ways might be how you pronounce the name of that band. 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There's got to be a better way to say that. I'm going to get there one day. In the meantime, going to play some more Zoom Out music. I know how to pronounce this one because I've met these guys. This is Tuvergen Band here on Zoom In, Zoom Out, KRVS.

Music from JJ Gray and Mofro. If you were lucky enough to catch them, they performed back in 2011, and that was their song Footsteps. Coming up next, it's another one I'm going to attempt to pronounce, El Septeto Santiguero. They performed back in 2019. Here they are on Zoom In, Zoom Out on KRVS.

That was Sima Funk. You may have seen him perform back in 22 or more than likely just a couple weeks ago for this year with the Soul Rebels and Tariana Tank Ball with Caliente. I have got one more that I'm going to leave you with. This is Black Uhuru that performed with us back in 25. Thanks so much for joining me. Have a good one. I'll see you again next week. And thank you for listening to Zoom In, Zoom Out here on KRVS.

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5: Everywhere, it seems, radio plays the same formats and hits. 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
6: Hey, y'all, it's Thursday night on KRVS. You know what that means. You're here with your old buddy Pud on All Over the Map, where no sound is out of bounds. We're going to listen to a little bit of stuff from here, there, and everywhere. We're going to start with Alabama's own Taylor Hollingsworth. Symphony from God, All Over the Map, KRVS.

lipstick across the cold tabletop. It says, David Lynch died today. I force my lips to part, and out falls a single blue rose. It crumbles in her hand. I tell her, I know, I know. She tells me, I am the weather. She tells me, I am the collector of dreams. I say, you start a conversation only to end it 3 years later. She turns and says, I'm ending it right now. I whisper, your hair is like a treacherous river. Your eyes, a color that can't be described. She says, you're rarely out of words, but often out of time. She says, you're rarely out of words, but often out of time. She looks over the lines on my face.

Noveller featuring Iggy Pop on vocals, a song called The Girl Who Was Death from a brand new record called I Am the Weather. Of course, Noveller is Sarah Lipstate, Lafayette local, made good, done very well for herself, has been playing in Iggy Pop's band off and on, and really cool new record there, I Am the Weather. Expect to hear more of that soon. We started with Taylor Hollingsworth, Symphony from God, from a record called Yohola. After that, Los Lobos, of course, By the Light of the Moon from 1987, One Time, One Night in America. And after that, Fried Onions by Lord Rockingham's 11. Some pretty rockin' 1950s TV Segway music with a Cherry Wainer on organ there. 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Man, I like everything, and I love to listen to everything, and I love to put together a show of everything. So up next, something completely different again. The Cannonball Adderley Quintet, Inside Straight, from a record of the same name, 1973. KRVS, All Over the Map.

Margot Gurion from a record called Take a Picture, 1968. That's a song called Sun. Margot Gurion was a composer and a songwriter behind the scenes and had a little bit of a hit there with that record, Take a Picture. Before that,

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1: 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I'm guessing you'll only hear that on KRVS in this area. Here on All Over the Map, we listen to everything, so you don't have to. But if it makes it to the airwaves of KRVS, you know it's got to be good. I'm your host, Pud. 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

1958 there. Mercy, Colin's kids, Lori and Larry. I believe Lori's 16 and Larry's 14 when they record that song. Some rockabilly from Oklahoma for you. Before that, Jim Sullivan, 1969 from the UFO record, a song called Johnny. Before that, Andre Williams, Mr. Greasy R&B, Mr. Bacon Fat. Song's called Thunder Thighs. It's from a comp called Red Beans and Biscuits, 1966 to 1970, rare and unreleased. If that was a rare or unreleased track, man, all the other things must have been pretty stellar. And we started with Super Furry Animals, Drawing Rings Around the World. You're listening to KRVS, the show's called All Over the Map. I'm your host, Pud. Now let's move on to some world beat hip hop with Madlib. A song called The Rumble from The Beat Conductor, Volume 3 and 4 in India, 2007. All Over the Map.

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Atomic cocktail. Falls a splice all around the place. When you see it coming, just grab your suitcase. It'll send you through the sky like air mail. Boom. Atomic cocktail.

shake because it feels like an earthquake. 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If you're small as a beetle or big as a whale, atomic cocktail.

Come Eat It, It's All Right, Baby. Before that, Norma Tananga, A Street That Rhymes with 6 a.m. Before that, Compulsive Gamblers, Stop and Think It Over. Before that, Slim Gaylord, Atomic Cocktail. And before that, Captain Beyond, Dancing Madly Backwards on a Sea of Air. And we started with Mad Lib. Man, I really tried to push a bunch in there. Just shoehorn it in there. You're listening to KRVS, and the show's called All Over the Map, where no sound is out of bounds. Hey, if you like what you hear, even if you don't like what you hear, go to krvs.org, top right-hand button. There's a little thing there that says donate. Click that. Thanks for listening, guys. We're going to go out with Weeks Island, a.k.a. Johnny Campos, Cyprian Bay. Love you guys. We'll hear you next week on the radio. KRVS, All Over the Map, put out.

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1: Hello, Louisiana. This is Colby Lejeune. 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Je vous remercie.
0: 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KRVS is also authorized to operate oral studio transmitter links WHB 300 and WLJ 739 on a frequency of 946 megahertz. KRVS studios are located in Burke Hawthorne Hall on the campus of the University of Louisiana at Lafayette, with main transmitter facilities located in Maxey, Louisiana, and backup transmitter facilities in Doosan, Louisiana. This Doosan property is made possible through an agreement with the Lafayette Parish School System, creating a brighter future and partnership with the University of Louisiana at Lafayette. 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

Cab Calloway and Geechee Joe. That's the studio version from March 1941. It also was heard, I think, in an expanded edition from the movie soundtrack of Stormy Weather. Cab Calloway and the big band gets us started this week. On Blues Before Sunrise, it's the Blues Heritage Showcase. I'm your host, Steve Cushing. We're here to blow the dust off of some of the forgotten sounds in Blues Heritage. We hope that you'll stick with us. If we played a studio recording by Cab Calloway, for those of you that are longtime fans of the program and based in Chicago, maybe you came to one of our film festivals. We did that every year. Was it before Christmas, after Christmas? And a couple of the films that we showed featured Cab and his band. And as opposed to studio recordings, what I have here are actually the film soundtracks in their entirety, with not just the performances, but the dialogue and the acting and the whole thing. There are two films from May of 1934. We're going to listen to Cab Calloway's Heidi Ho. And then from 1934, 1935, somewhere there, Cab Calloway's Jitterbug Party. It's Cab Calloway and his band on film.

0: Wait till I tell my missus that I take care of Cab Calloway on this trip.
1: So your wife likes jazz music, eh?
0: She's just a stepping out fool.
1: Take my advice, Sam. 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
0: How I'm gonna do that?
1: Here, take this card. Get yourself that radio, brother, and your troubles are all over. I'll be seeing you.

0: Gee, honey, this sure is a beauty. Can you get Cab Calloway on it?
1: Can you get him? Just one twist of the dial, and it's just the same as you were sitting in the Cotton Club.
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1: I'm for Chicago. Won't be seeing you for about a week. I never worries about my missus anymore. George, right this minute, I know she's home, listening in on our home fire radio.
2: And now, ladies and gentlemen, one of my novelty numbers, The Lady with the Fan.

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1: 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My Pullman porter's way out in Chicago, about 1,000 miles away.
0: Who's that?
2: Why, I don't know. Must be the Iceman.
3: Didn't mean to surprise you, honey, but I was changed off to Chicago to run back to New York.
1: Well, this is a surprise.
4: 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Ho-de-ho-de-ho.
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3: 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If you don't come out by the time I count three, I'm going to shoot. One, two, three.

program is coming to you from the Cotton Club in Harlem, New York City. Now, Cab Calloway, the Prince of Idaho, will entertain you with some hotshot razzmatazz.

0: though. It is birthday, old man, fun, fun, for the birthday, birthday.
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1: All right, Cab Calloway and a couple of movie shorts that feature Cab and his orchestra. You'd hear the performances, but you didn't really get to see the movie. My suggestion is you go to YouTube or somewhere online and see if you can find these. The two movies are Cab Calloway's Heidi Ho, that's the one with the Pullman Porter, and then the one we just listened to, Cab Calloway's Jitterbug Party. And particularly if you've never seen Cab Calloway perform, it'll really give you, I think, a much greater appreciation of Cab and his talent. Cab Calloway, our opening set. You're tuned to Blues Before Sunrise. This is something we do from time to time. You know, Cab Calloway was led into show business by his sister, Blanche. Blanche was 5 years older than Cab was, and she was performing here in Chicago. Cab was going to, I think it was Wright Junior College, going to get a college education, but he started hosting at the club where she was performing, and from there he got the show business bug. But Cab's sister Blanche made recordings under her own name, and I thought we'd take some time out. This is a set sides that were done for the Victor label under Blanche Calloway's name from June of 1931. She had some good names in her band at this time. Back in 1931, Edgar Battle, Ben Webster, Clyde Hart on piano, Cozy Cole on drums among the players. It's Blanche Calloway here on Blues Before Sunrise.

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And there's Cab Calloway's older sister, Blanche, and a set of sides. These were done for the Victor label in June 1931. First, It Looks Like Susie, and then a tune called Without That Gal. Also, When I Can't Be With You, and we wrapped it up with a tune called Make Me Know It. And Blanche actually made her first recordings in 1925. Cab did not make his recordings until, I think it was June of 1930. So Blanche was in show business quite a while before Cab showed up on the scene. When her career eventually played out, I think in the mid-30s, she left performing but stayed in show business, and she became a very successful booking agent for a lot of the musicians during the 30s and the 40s. That's Blanche Calloway. We had Cab Calloway, Blanche Calloway. You're tuned to Blues Before Sunrise, and I'm Steve Cushing. How about if we listen to a handful of recordings by Chicago tenor man Eddie Johnson? These were all done for the Chess label.

Tender Man Eddie Johnson with a handful of sides that were done for the Chess label. Let's see, we started off with Tiptoe and then another tune called Twin Rock. Both of those were recorded September 1952. And we wrapped it up with an earlier recording, November 1951, and Walk Softly. Tender Man Eddie Johnson. Here on Blues Before Sunrise, time for some hip harmony. Here are the Four Vagabonds.

Me Lux Lewis and the Glendale Glide from August of 1944. Before that, we had the Four Vagabonds recorded on the Apollo label, P.S. I Love You, from March 1947. Hey, I'm going to play a record by Josephine Baker. This is sort of weird because All My Josephine Baker comes from a 2-CD set. There are 50 sides in all, and the first one is pretty much the English language recordings, and this too, the things that she's saying in French. And I've never played this before and wasn't aware of it till I was watching a movie. I had recorded this some time ago and finally got around to watching Woody Allen movie, Midnight in Paris. And in the movie, is it Owen Wilson who's the lead guy there? He's with his fiance, and they're in Paris, and they're really not very compatible. So he goes out for late evening walks and grabs a taxi cab, a ride to a taxi cab that somehow transports him back to the romantic 1920s Paris. And there he runs across F. Scott Fitzgerald and his wife. And I was trying to think of a Cole Porter. And all these, Ernest Hemingway, of course, is there. And one of the people that they run across in the various clubs that they go to when he's in this fever dream is Josephine Baker. And she was singing this song that I hadn't heard or paid any attention to. And I thought, wow, I wonder if I have that in my little 2-CD set, and it turns out I do. This is a thing called La Conga Bloccati, and this is from November 1936, and actually the translation apparently is Dance of Oblivion, and you would do this conga to forget your lost loves. That's apparently what it was all about. But again, the movie was Midnight in Paris, a Woody Allen movie, and this is La Conga Bloccati.

right, there we had Josephine Baker and La Conga Blikati from November of 1936. And once again, it translated in Dance of Oblivion. Tell you what, we are going to pause and identify the station, and we'll be back with hour number two, taking us up to station ID. If I can just kill another 10 seconds or so, we'll make it all the way to the end. It's Doc Bagby on the organ here from, let's see, what's the date? January 1957. And you're so delightful. We'll see you next hour.

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1: It's hour number two of this week's Blues Before Sunrise.

0: Charles Brown from December 1950, Seven Long Days is the name of the tune. It gets us started on hour number two of our program this week, Blues Before Sunrise. I'm your host, Steve Cushing. Time for some small band R&B with big sounds with Winoni Harris.
1: Hold back the dawn. Stop all the clocks. I just got the news that my baby wants to rock. All she wants to do is rock. All she wants to do is rock. All she wants to do is rock. Rock and roll.

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0: out, and the way she huckled bucks knocks me out. 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
1: rock.
0: All she wants to do is rock,
1: rock, rock.
0: All she wants to do is rock,
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It's Ruth Brown. Can't hear a word you say from March 1959. Rounds out our set. We started with Winoni Harris and All She Wants to Do Is Rock from April 1949. Then Percy Mayfield and Lost Love, December of 1950. We listened to Amos Milbourne on piano and the vocal and Chicken Shack Boogie from November 1947. And that brought us around to Ruth Brown, Can't Hear a Word You Say. It's Blues Before Sunrise. Here, if I can find it, is Richard Berry.

Mickey and Sylvia to round out the set. Let's go to the top. We started with one by a group with the Pharaohs. Actually, the featured singer there was Richard Berry, did the original Louie Louie. Here are the Pharaohs and Sweet Sugar You from April 1956. Then we listened to Gatemouth Moore, based here in Chicago. Tees and Brown was the name of it, September 1947. We listened to Professor Longhair from down in New Orleans. This is the early version. He did two versions of Hey Now Baby. This one was done August of 1949. And then Mickey and Sylvia, Mickey Baker on guitar, Sylvia Vanderpool on the vocals, and No Good Lover from October of 1956. It all happens here on Blues Before Sunrise. And speaking of things that are happening, this morning, right now, as a matter of fact, we're going to do the very last installment in our continuing series, the complete recordings of classic blues singer Ethel Waters. We started this series January 5th of last year, of 2025, and I said that it was scheduled for 67 weeks. Well, it turned out that a couple of those sessions that were listed in the discography did not feature Ethel singing, only the band under her name. So it actually was fewer than 67, but I think it took us even more time than 67 sessions, because I took a couple of weeks off last year. I have to say that doing this series has kept me doing new programs on a regular basis. So every once in a while, I throw in an old program. But we're at the very last session. It took place November 7th of 1940. Was done for the Liberty Music Shop label in New York.

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1: Heaven in the sky, and love turned out the light. It's Ethel Waters. This is session number 60. Here we go.
2: Here I go again.

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But now I'm taking the game up, and the ace of hearts is high. Things are mending now. I see a

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There's honey in the honeycomb. There's sugar in the cane. There's oysters in a real oyster stew. And

0: All right, there we go. It's Ethel Waters, the final session in our series here from November 7th of 1940. Max Meth and the orchestra accompanying on the session, four sides on the Liberty Music Shop label, done in New York City, 60th session, Taking a Chance on Love, Honey in the Honeycomb, Cabin in the Sky, and Love Turned Out the Light. Classic blues singer Ethel Waters, and I wonder how many of you out there were able to grit your teeth and get through this whole thing. Some of those were some real dogs on some of those sessions after the classic blues singer era sort of closed down. But we did it. Hey, time now for the Vintage Gospel set, and we'll start it this morning with the Seven Star Quartet. I believe this is out of South Carolina. Yes, they are.
1: There are four and 20 elders on there.

0: I want to talk to you this morning from a subject. Where are you bound?
1: Yes,
0: are you bound for heaven or hell? I hear so many people talking about their leader. These little old preachers don't know A from B. Talking about they got a great congregation. And they're leading them. Yes, I know they're leading them.
1: Yes.
0: But leading them from where to where?
1: All right.
0: And so they're going. Yes, I believe they're going.
1: Yes.
0: But where are you going to?
1: So true.
0: Who are your leader?
1: Yes.
0: Your leader doesn't know anything.
1: No, I don't.
0: And now where are you going?
1: All right.
0: You say, I'm bound for the promised land.
1: Yes.
0: But you make me think about an old freight train.
1: Yes.
0: That is going north one day.
1: Yes.
0: And I noticed that she had come uncoupled. And the cars was going south.
1: So
0: and the angel was going north.
2: Yes.
0: Let me tell you something. You can't tell me that you're going to heaven when you just keep backing off the hill.
1: Amen.
0: I don't believe when you're bound,
1: but
0: you are bound for hell.
1: Yes.
0: Except you be born again.
1: Born again.
0: That's all just about. I don't care who you are or where you come from.
1: All right.
0: Except you know Jesus.
1: Yes.
0: In the free pardon of your sin.
1: Yes.
0: You've got to know. When your feet were sticking out the mud and mud.
1: Yes.
0: Placed on a rock.
1: Talk to me.
0: Of eternal lady.
1: All right.
0: You've got to remember the very hour.
1: Yes.
0: I want to ask. Deacon Davis, take our case to the throne of grace.
2: Yes.
0: Everybody moan deep down in their soul.
1: God of the heaven,
0: and
1: of the universe, we come before thee as an empty pitcher and a full mouth, and dying to be fulfilled with thy love from on high. Oh, Lord. Oh, Jesus. Oh, Lord. We ask you to come in and give yourself a mighty name. We realize if you come in, everything will be all right.
2: Yes.
1: Oh, Lord, have mercy on us. Take us in your hands. Oh, Jesus, I realize that you heard me one more. When I was a weary child, I long way from home. I didn't have no hat on my head. I didn't have no shoes on my feet. I remember that morning when you knocked my door for my brand eternal body. Ever since that morning, I've been a runner. My Lord, then when John was, there was a home. Would you decide that was all?
2: Amen.

Down here in this sinful world, I'm often crowded out and told that there's no place for me. This makes me go with a bowed head and an aching heart. But one of these days, I'm going to mount the wing to the morning and fly away past sun, moon, and stars to where I know there's plenty good room.

0: Swan Silvertones, December 1950, Careless Soul. We started with the Seven Star Quartet, We'll All Rise Together, from November 1938. Then the Reverend J.M. Gates with a sermon, Are You Bound for Heaven or Hell, October 1927. We had the harmonizing four-feature bass man Tommy Johnson, I Shall Not Be Moved, 1954. Wings Over Jordan, June 1946, Plenty Good Room. Harmonizing four again, this time with Gospel Joe Williams, Pass Me Not, November 1950, Swan Silvertones, December 1950, Careless Soul. We'll pause, I identify the station, be right back.
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0: And it's hour number three of this week's Blues Before Sunrise. I'm your host, Steve Cushing. This is the hour we play the pre-war recordings going back before World War II. I'm going to start this week with one of the heavy hitters from down in the Delta. It's Son House, a two-parter called Preaching the Blues.

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I had to yell out on a greyhound when she blows. 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
1: Yeah, I'm on Greyhound buses, Lord. 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
0: Baby, they want you to see.
1: Yeah, I'm on Greyhound buses, Lord. Just get your ticket for the mama. Good baby on Highway 51. 51. It's the longest road I know. 51 Highway. It's the longest road I know. I'm in love, I'm in love. 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

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My girl, I love me, but my mother loves me just the same.

Now we're going to one of them old seaboard songs. Nobody don't know how I'm going to enjoy this dance.

appreciate that thing. And he had a cornet player there. When he started playing that cornet, it was too bad, Jim. That it made me lost my head. That's all. Tell you the truth. Every that cornet player.

Yeah, we're still here. That's Jimmy Yancey from December 1943. Thing called White Sox Stomp. He was a groundskeeper at the old Comiskey Park back in the 40s. In the discography, it shows that it's on the, well, the abbreviation is SE. And SE stands for Special Edition, which I have never heard of. And when I went online and tried to look it up, they didn't really offer any kind of information. So anybody has any ideas or any knowledge of Special Edition, I imagine it would be something like Mo Ash and his labels. And there was Solo Art, which was specifically devoted to piano players. So I assume it's something like that. We'll have to see what I can find. Anyways, that's White Sox Stomp from December 1943. Jimmy Yancey rounding out that set. We started with Son House and one of his pre-war recordings. There were just a handful of them. And these were, there were, I think, a couple of them, two or three of them were two-parters. This was Preaching the Blues, Parts 1 and 2, from May of 1930, of course, for the Paramount label. Then we listened to Calvin Frazier from October 1938, a session which produced a lot of sides. Highway 51 was what we listened to there. After Calvin Frazier, it was the Reverend Gary Davis, only at this point I don't think he was a reverend. He just was a blind guitar player, Blind Gary Davis, from July 1935, and I'm Throwing Up My Hands. Then we listened to another guitar workout. It's Blind Blake from October 1927, the Seaboard Stomp, and that brought us around to Jimmy Yancey and the White Sox Stomp from December 1943. You're tuned to Blues Before Sunrise. I'm Steve Cushing. Time now for some classic blues singers. We'll start the set with one of the heavy hitters. It was Ma Rainey and Ida Cox were the big guns over at the Paramount label. This is Ida Cox.

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All right. I'm quite ready. That was Madeline Davis and the Landlady's Footsteps from September 1927. And the interesting thing is they think it's Casino Simpson on piano. Are you familiar with Casino Simpson? If I tell you who he was, you'll remember if you've ever heard this story before. He's the guy who was committed to an insane asylum because he tried to kill Frankie Halfpint Jackson. And so they thought he was sort of, he's a great piano player, but he's a little unhinged sometime. If you ask me, they probably should have committed the banjo player and the kazoo player along with Casino Simpson, because those guys didn't have much of a clue there. September 1927, Madeline Davis, Landlady's Footsteps. We started with Ida Cox and her classic Chicago Monkey Man Blues from March 1924. Lovey Austin was her constant accompanist. Lovey Austin, piano, Jimmy O'Brien on clarinet, Tommy Lanier, or do you say Ladnier, on cornet, and Charles Harris on the alto, Ida Cox. Then Viola McCoy, Buzzin' Round from May of 1924, Fletcher Henderson on piano. I don't think he ever played better solo piano on record that I've ever heard. Virginia Liston on the OK label, Early in the Morning from October 1924, getting a lot of help there. Louis Armstrong on the trumpet, Sidney Bechet on soprano sax, Charlie Irvis on trombone, Clarence Williams piano, and Buddy Charles on the banjo, Virginia Liston. We listened to Ruth Coleman in the original Charleston Strut from September of 1923, Leslie Hutchinson, Hutch is his nickname, there on piano, and that brought us around to Madeline Davis. You're tuned to Blues Before Sunrise. I'm Steve Cushing. Here's a couple of sides by Leroy Carr.

Someday, someday, I will be 6 feet in my grave. Someday, someday, I will be 6 feet in my grave.

0: Jazz Gillum in the days before Little Walter were two harmonica players, Sonny Boy number one and Jazz Gillum. I heard a pair there from Jazz. First, You're Doing Me Wrong, December 5th of 1941. Horace Malcolm piano, Big Bill Brunzi guitar, Alfred Elkins on the bass and Jazz on harmonica and vocal. And then It's All Over Now from that very same session, too, by Jazz Gillum. Before that, we had two by Leroy Carr. First, Gone Mother Blues, and then Midnight Hour, both of them from the same session, March 1932. Leroy Carr, piano and vocal, Scrapper Blackwell on guitar. You're tuned to Blues Before Sunrise. I'm Steve Cushing. Let's see how long this record is going to be. See if we're going to make it to just about the end. No, I'll have to talk one more time. Every once in a while, if I get stumped on a record to play, we grab one of these chain gang things. This one goes almost 7 minutes, so I'm almost home. We'll let this take us to the end of the hour. We'll identify the station, and we'll come back with hour number four. Again, this is from August of 1965, just the chain gang, generic, and a thing called Hammer Ring.
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4: It's hour four of this week's Blues Before Sunrise. Hey, everybody, during this hour, we've got sets of three songs by each artist. I don't know why, no particular reason. Just sort of felt like it. We'll start things off, Three Sides by Little Walter.

Hey, there's Sonny Land Slim, and a record I don't believe I've ever played on the program before. I don't think I've ever heard it. This was on the Club 51 label, and it features Lewis Myers and Lefty Bates. Lefty Bates on guitar here. It rounds out our set. Let's go to the top, and we'll work our way through them. We listened to two artists. We listened to Three by Little Walter, and we listened to Three by Sonny Land Slim. First, Little Walter from March 1957 in the classic lineup of Robert Jr. Lockwood, Luther Tucker guitars, Fred Below drums. They threw Willie Dixon in on bass. And Shake Dancer, classic instrumental by Little Walter. Then, Crazy Mixed Up World, February 1959. By this point, Robert Jr. had moved on. It was Luther Tucker and Freddie Robinson on the guitars, and George Hunter on the drums, and Willie Dixon on bass. And for the last recording by Little Walter, we went to August 1959, Blue and Lonesome. And once again, it's Luther Tucker and Freddie Robinson on guitars. This time it's George Hunter on drums, but no Willie Dixon on bass. Those were the three by Little Walter. Then, pardon me, that's my radio training. Then we listened to Three by Sonny Land Slim, a 1954 recording of Going Back to Memphis, not to be confused with the J.O.B. sides that I like a little better because they feature S.P. Leary on the drums. He's really kicking ass on those. This is a good one, too, from 1954. Also from 1954, Sonny Land Slim and That Woman. And we wrapped it up with Sad and Lonesome. Again, that was the one with Lewis Myers and Lefty Bates on guitars from 1955. You're tuned to Blues Before Sunrise. I'm Steve Cushing. We're busy exploring post-war gold here. Just at random, I just picked three sides by a handful of artists. I figure we play 18 songs per hour on an average. And if we play three by each artist, we'll have time for six artists. Let's see how that works out. Up next, our set starts with Three by Elmore.

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1: When my love comes down, I ain't told him that you love me, but that was from the start. Now ever since we've been together, you just keep on breaking my heart now.

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1: Hey, there's a bluesman that we have not played very often, a guy named Gabriel Brown. He's originally out of Florida, and so that leaves him in sort of an awkward, position in terms of the school of blues that he might belong to. As I say, he came out of Florida, he went up the eastern seaboard, and basically during the war years, he was sort of taken under the wing of the 1930s leftists, a lot of the liberal contingent that was paying attention to black culture at that point. The guy who put him out is, well, Bruce Baston reissued these. Originally, they were done by Joe Davis back in the, it was the late 30s and the early 1940s, and he did a lot of other people. But Gabriel Brown, to the best of my knowledge, is one of the few country blues artists that he managed to put out. When Bruce Baston originally issued these, I believe that there were two LPs, which I have somewhere on the shelves, and then I happened to come across a single CD, and I think everything that's on the CD was on both LPs combined together. Besides, we listened to I Get Evil When My Love Comes Down from 1943. Also, Bad Luck from August 1943. And Hold That Train from May of 1943. Before Gabriel Brown, we listened to Elmore James and his band. This is great stuff from the early 1950s. Can't Stop Loving from April 1953, Elmore guitar and vocal, Little Johnny Jones piano. Let's see, Odie Payne on drums. It was Ransom Nolan on bass and J.T. Brown on sax. And then that same lineup for the other recording from that same session, Hawaiian Boogie Part 2, also from April 1953. We wrapped up the Elmore sides with Quarter Past Nine from April of 1954. Three by Elmore James, three by Gabriel Brown. That's basically what we're doing here for no particular reason. I just couldn't think of anything in particular that I wanted to do. Here's an artist from the West Coast, Ray Agee. And I remember, it's been some time ago now, I asked Dick Sherman if he had recordings by Ray Agee, because I really couldn't find anything. And he burned me something just around 80 sides by Ray Agee, burned CDs for me, and I've been using these ever since. We're going to do a set by Ray Agee, and the first one is from 1951. You might recognize it, Black Knight Is Gone.

I got the morning blues, man. As the blues goes bad, I can hardly keep from crying. That's why I'm mourning so long. Yeah, me mourning. Oh, yeah, me mourning. Now God knows I ain't me.

Hey, I said we were doing sets of threes, right? So we gave Ray AG4 and John Lee Hooker too. But hey, it wouldn't be Blues Before Sunrise if there wasn't something screwing up. Don't let me do your books. You'll know better. Ray Agee, let's see, we had Black Knight Is Gone from 1951. Then a dance I think he must have invented himself called the Wobbaloo from July of 1955. We have one he did under a pseudonym. He was known as Mr. Undertaker, and the name of his record was Here Lies My Love from 1956. And then we listened to Ray Agee and a female quartet with Dream Queen from 1956. Coupled by John Lee Hooker were early December 1948, the Stomp Boogie. And then from August 1949, John Lee Hooker's second mode, which was the slow moaning thing called Moaning Blues. Well, this has been our number four, Blues Before Sunrise. We've been down in the alley doing three takes from each artist. We are going to pause and identify the station, and then we'll be back with our number five, including the Soul Breakfast. Hey, here's a, you know, we have those out themes, right? Play that one by Jeff Levine and do Ry Cooder to fill up, you know, a couple of odd minutes or two at the end of the hour. If you've been a longtime listener, you may remember this before, but this is a motion picture soundtrack movie called The Hot Spot, and it's unique because it teams John Lee Hooker and Miles Davis together. Let's see if I can find a date on this, or if I can read it. 1990. All right. And this is the track, one of the tracks that they're on together. It's called Coming to Town, and it'll take us up to station ID.

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1: It's hour number 5 of this week's Blues Before Sunrise.

Well, it's not hard to pick out the voice of Maith Marshall on the high note work there. Those definitely were not the Ravens. Actually, it was a little group that he put together and called the Marshall Brothers, even though none of them were related to them and there weren't really any Marshall Brothers, just a group he put together. I Won't Believe You Anymore, recorded for the Savoy label. It gets us started on this fifth and final hour of Blues Before Sunrise. I'm your host, Steve Cushing. Top of the final hour means it's time for the Soul Breakfast.

And breakfast is served. It's Jimmy Smith teamed together with Lou Donaldson on alto there. Going back to April 1958, Once in a While performed live at Small's Paradise in New York City. Donald Bailey on the drums, and it was Eddie McFadden on guitar. And they round out our soul breakfast this week. We started the set with Charlie Parker and Strings from 1950, Out of Nowhere. Then Arthur Prysock. This originally was issued on the Old Town label in 1965, and then later was reissued by the Verve label when Prysock was on a hot streak. I think it was in the early 1970s, if I'm not mistaken. Arthur Prysock, Teardrops in the Rain. We had Ella Fitzgerald with Ellis Larkins accompanying on piano, My One and Only from September 1950. And then Jimmy Smith with Lou Donaldson, Once in a While, to round out our soul breakfast. You're tuned to Blues Before Sunrise. I'm Steve Cushing. Before we head to the alley, let's check out a couple by Ray Charles. The genius hits the road.

Ray Charles, a couple of sides from The Genius, Hits the Road, done back in March 1960. First Moonlight in Vermont, and then Basin Street Blues. Of course, the original release, I think, was 12 sides, and every one of them was a tune that had a reference to some geographical location in the title. Alabama Bound, Georgia On My Mind, Mississippi Mud, New York's My Home, California Here I Come, Moon Over Miami, and you get the idea. Anyways, Ray Charles, Moonlight in Vermont, and Basin Street Blues. Time to step down into the alley, and we'll start things off with Slim Harpo.

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Okay, we better stop it right there. Don and Dewey, Justine from March of 1958. It was Don Harris and Dewey Terry, I think were their names. Originally in a doo-wop group and came out with the little duo here. It rounds out our set. Let's see, we'll do it right here. Had Slim Harpo and Bobby Sox Baby from November of 1959. We had Jerry McCain for the Excello label, 1956 recording Run, Uncle John, Run. Mom's Got the Gun, or Aunt Mary's Got the Gun, who had it. Then we had Big John Wrencher from September 1969, Going Upstairs. Big John Wrencher, the one-armed harmonica player, Buddy Thomas on guitar, Playboy Vinson on the drums. We listened to Junior Wells, recorded for the USA label, and a thing called She's a Sweetin'. And you could tell it was Willie Dixon lyrics because they all rhymed like a fourth grader would rhyme. From February 1963, Junior harmonica and vocal, Lacey Gibson guitar. We had a pair by Roscoe Gordon, I'm Gonna Shake It, from February 1956, and then Real Pretty Mama from October of 1956. We listened to Billy the Kid Emerson, Cherry Pie, from November 1955. Then out on the West Coast, a guy, Johnny Morissette, from 1963, and Brick. That was the name of the tune, Brick. We had Memphis Slim, along with Jump Jackson and the Chicago House Rent Party, recorded in October of 1960, and that was on a package on the Folkway label. There are three or four LPs under Memphis Slim's name, and they're now all the property of the Smithsonian, so we should see more of them. Chicago House Rent Party, that led us around to Don and Dewey. And guess what? That's just about got it for our program this week. It's Blues Before Sunrise. It's the Blues Heritage Showcase. I'm your host, Steve Cushing. We're here each and every week at this same time with stacks and stacks of vintage black recordings. We hope you'll make plans to join us next week. Until that time, I'm going to leave you with Albatross, and I'm out of here.

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I'll never see her again, we heard before that. Et puis avant ça, pour partir le programme ce matin, on avait un two-step. On appelle Bayou Pompon. Bayou Pompon to kick off this Wednesday edition of Bonjour Louisiane here on KRVS 88.7 FM Lafayette La Charles. Mr. Gino De La Fosse and the group French Rockin' Boogie. Four numbers off of a 1998. Year was born, comme de fait, CD released by Mr. Gino De La Fosse and French Rockin' Boogie entitled La Chanson Perdue. En autre mot, in other words, The Lost Song. 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

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Echar Catin, Hey Dear Doll, we just heard there, the title track off of a 2019 CD release by the late great Joe Hall and the Cane Cutters. Something put out with Frugier Records called Echar Catin. Avant ça, on avait trois autres danses dessus ce même CD, mes amis. 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Nobody wants to dance with me. We heard right before that, more Joe Hall and the Cane Cutters. 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

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Il appelle ce tune-là. Avant ça, on l'avait quelque chose. Il appelle J'ai été tout le tour du pays. I went all the way around the world, or all the way around the country. We heard before Boissec's waltz. Et puis avant ça, on avait la valse de Grand Basel, the Big Basel waltz. Et puis avant ça, un petit danse là, Monsieur Cédric appelle Cochon de lait, Suckling Pig, we started off that set with, four numbers by Cedric Watson and his musicians off of his self-titled 2008 release with Valcour Records. Cedric Watson. 47 minutes après 6 heures, après 5 heures, enfin, ce grand mercredi matin, on a à peu près une dizaine de minutes qui nous reste pour cette première moitié du programme Bonjour Louisiane ce matin. 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

0: 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Les femmes des autres, something by the group Filet. 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Something there by the group Filet. 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

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Le groupe Filet dans l'année 2006, appelé Hang On To Your Chapeau. Pas 2006, par exemple, plus 2000, l'année 2000. Ils ont publié ce CD-là, le groupe Filet. We just finished our fourth number off of a CD released by the group Filet, entitled Hang On To Your Chapeau, Hang On To Your Hat, in other words, something released in the year 2000. Par ces musiciens-là, M. Ward Lormand et M. Jama Gagné, ainsi que Kevin Sheeran, Peter Stevens et David Egan. 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

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Timorous, we started off that set with. Then after that, The Arc de Triomphe Two Step, the title track off of a 1997 CD released by the group Beau Soleil, entitled The Arc de Triomphe Two Step. After that, we heard The Love Bridge Waltz, La Valse du Pont d'Amour. 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Beau Soleil. Et leur belle musique en français. Mes amis, on est 19-20 minutes après 6 heures ce grand mercredi matin. C'est Colbert Lejeune ici avec vous. Colby Lejeune here with you this Wednesday morning, and I'd like to remind everyone listening in that this program here, Bonjour Louisiane, is proudly made possible by the gracious support of the Center for Louisiana Studies and the University of Louisiana Press. We're also proud to receive the support of the Cajun French Music Association, as well as that of COTAFIL, the Council for the Development of French in Louisiana. And of course, we're also supported in part by support coming from the Louisiana Consortium of Immersion Schools. And of course, all of us here at KRVS, we are proudly, at the end of the day, ultimately made possible by your support and by your listenership. So thanks for tuning in to Bonjour Louisiane here on member-supported public radio for French Louisiana, KRVS 88.7 FM, Lafayette, Lac-Charles, la radio qui sonne comme la maison. Radio that sounds like home. On sera ici jusqu'à 7 heures ce grand mercredi matin, mes chers amis. S'il vous plaît, restez avec nous autres. Alors, on va rappeler dessus le groupe Charivari pour faire un s'appelle La Rille à Torchon.

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A number there off of a 2000, a year 2000 CD release with Rounder Records by the group Charivari entitled I Want to Dance With You, Je veux danser avec toi. 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

0: 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The title track off of a CD release by the group Choupek. 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

0: 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Our superstition of the day in the final few seconds of this Wednesday edition of Bonjour Louisiane is going to be si tu plantes des arbres à poules dessus ta propriété, ça va te faire t'en aller. If you plant chicken trees on your property, that will chase you off. That will make you go away. You'll lose the property. In other words, that's our superstition of the day. And we're going to make our word of the day out of that, the word for a chicken tree, which is un arbre à poule. Il y a des gens qui appellent ça un arbre à toc-toc. Puis Chinese tallow, différents noms pour ça. Mais on va faire ça notre mot du jour. A chicken tree, common sight here in South Louisiana. And in French, we call that un arbre à poule. 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
3: Looks like the rain will hang around for a little bit longer. We have cold front on the way down from the Central Plains. We could get a few afternoon showers or thunderstorms today. Mix of sun and clouds and mid-80s. Our rain chances go up a little bit overnight as that cold front gets a little bit closer. Upper 60s on the overnight low and a few clouds, and then wet weather coming up for Monday. Showers in the morning, afternoon rain and thunderstorms, cloudy skies, and our high about 80. I'm meteorologist Steve Hamilton.
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Allons!

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And bienvenue à Dimanche Matin avec Reed and Mahoney. 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
0: 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And that's the kind of music we like to hear. 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
1: Yes, sir, comme Raven sort de Dieu, Mother's Day special. Demain, c'est le jour des moments.

avec Lynn Cormier et Cajun Company avec Mama's Yellow Rose. Et avant ça, Ison Fontenot et Preston Manuel live in Mamou avec an autre version de Hey Mom. We might even have another version in store for y'all later this hour. Stay tuned. 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Merci pour être à l'écoute. All right, on va continuer avec Dunis Terrio. Quelque chose qui s'appelle J'ai rêvé à maman hier soir. I dreamed of mama last night.

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Hey, cha cha cha, little Yvonne LeBlanc avec Nathan Abshaw, tous les Pine Grove boys avec Mama Roseanne. All right, that one goes out to all the mamas yet again. Happy Mother's Day, y'all. I'll never forget you. All right, y'all, before that we heard Church Point Playboys avec Mother's Day Waltz, chanté par Monsieur Barry Cormier. How about that? Et avant ça, Monsieur Dooney's Terrio, I Dreamed of Mama Last Night. All right, on va continuer avec La Famille Touchette. 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

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Something from 1976 off of Swallow Records. My all-time favorite Cammy Doucet song, écrit par Monsieur Cammy Doucet. 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

0: That you better see your mama every night. 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
1: Another thing I failed to mention when I talked a while ago, we had never been in a mountainous place or valleys and hills like we've seen here. And it's just beautiful, gorgeous. We had a fine gentleman that took us to the dam site, and hell, this is very remarkable. You'll have a town here to be very proud of, I guarantee you. Back home, it's all flat land, bayous, rivers, whatever you want to call them. Alligators, crawfish, and good eating and all that. Gumbo, you got that. We're going to do something called Every Day is Mother's Day. Toujours c'est Mother's Day.

de moutons et tous les scouts playboys avec des vivants dans les montagnes avec tous les jours c'est Mother's Day. Something called Every Day is Mother's Day by the one and only Walter Mouton and the Scott Playboys. Even if every day was Mother's Day, there's still not enough days in the year to give the amount of appreciation and recognition that mothers deserve for the thankless job they do day in and day out to give us life, help us grow, and make us who we are. May we honor and respect our mothers today and every day.

0: Pour le jour de marre demain, oubliez pas, une carte, une petite visite, un petit bec, un petit cadeau, ça tu peux Ford.
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6: For longtime fans, Lee Kleinpeter's Big Band Swings has become appointment listening. 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

C'est dimanche matin avec Reed et Mahoney encore. 8h à 10h, KRVS 88.7. Tous les dimanches matins. Up next, we got Maurice Barzaz avec The Prairie Ronde Waltz.

Monsieur Maurice Barzard, live at Snooks avec La Valse de la Prairie Ronde. On a commencé cette heure avec Monsieur Austin Peets doing Don't Shake My Tree If You Don't Like My Peaches. And up next, we got Monsieur Sidney Brown doing the classic Funky Lot Two Step.

0: La Valse du Chagrin, The Waltz of Sorrow, joué par Monsieur Austin Pete encore. Avant ça, Le Funky Lot Two-Step, joué par Monsieur Sidney Brown. And here's another one par Monsieur Sidney Brown et Joël Saunier ensemble, doing Fifi Poncho. 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

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All right, we got some Kenray Fontenot and some Columbus Frugier for y'all now. Something called Malinda.

Monsieur Columbus Frugier sur l'accordéon, one of the best of the best, avec the Point Clear Blues. Et avant ça, another best of the best, Monsieur Kenray Fontenot, avec Malinda. Elle va être la mienne pour la vie durant. Et up next, we got Monsieur Aldous Roger avec La Malade d'Amour, the lovesick one.

Madame Bosseau, tirez-moi pas. 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In 1961, avant ça, we had the Lovesick Waltz, joué par Monsieur Aldous Roger et tous les Lafayette Playboys. Up next, we got Monsieur Harrison Fontenot, dans Secodin, dans Secodin.

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We got Monsieur Joel Sonnier coming up for y'all next with that monkey on his back. No, he can't have that.

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Et avant ça, we had that monkey sur le dos, the macaque on my back. Can't have that, joué par Joël Sanier of the Cajun Valentino. Up next, we got La Robare, joué par Monsieur Kenray Fontenot et Michael Doucet.

Hi there, this is, I'm a Mary Broussard, an old Creole player. And this song I'm getting ready to play will be the Lake Charles Two Steps.

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Oh, we got some J.B. 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

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Fuselet. All right, y'all, c'est proche fini à 7h de dimanche matin. Thank you to whoever is listening, drinking y'all coffee, drinking y'all beer. I want to wish y'all a bon dimanche. We're going to close it out with L'Arille d'Hésitel. And we're going to finish with that waltz in the corner of the house. La valse qui a fini dans le coin de la maison. Joué par Dennis McGee et Sadie Corville. Mais on va commencer avec Monsieur Cedric Watson. Avec L'Arille d'Hésitel. Let's go.

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You're listening to the Basil Cajun Hour with yours truly, Kenneth Frongé. I'd like to thank Marie Mahoney for a great show, the 8 a.m. to 10 a.m. broadcast of G. Marsh Montana. Happy Mother's Day to everyone. I'd like to dedicate this program, the whole program, to all the mothers out there. And also, I'd like to take a little brief moment of silence to the mothers who are not here today. And we just miss them very, very much. So let's take a little silence right here. All right, y'all. Thank y'all so much. This is me, Vuopi Kutia, KRVS, 88.7 FM, Radio Kazi, la musique de Sample la maison. Mon nom, c'est Kenneth Granger. 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

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Bien, bien, merci pour écouter KRVS 88.7 FM, Radio Kazi. La musique que semble qu'à la maison, la radio que semble qu'à la maison. 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And keep this program going, keep this station going, because it's very, very important to us in Louisiana, and especially in Acadiana. So, all right, y'all, go ahead. We're going to play some more music. We're going to play some Briggs Browns now. Go ahead.

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All right, ça c'était Brix Brown et Zami. La première chanson qu'il a chanté, c'était La Vaste Lake Charles Playboy Waltz, with Mr. Homer Lejeune singing. La deuxième chanson, c'était Ray Thibodeau qui a chanté La Vaste Billy Zal. And c'était Ray encore qui a chanté la Blues de Bosco. Bien, bien fait. It reminds me, I can close my eyes, I'm at DI's eating some food. All right, y'all, thank you very much for continuing listening to KRVS. 88.7 FM, Radio Kazi, Radio Sounds Like Home. And don't forget, we're starting our $25,000 campaign for our endowment fund. So if you want to donate, help out a good cause, keep KRVS going, because, you know, federal government, they cut the funds, you know. So we gotta take care of it. So we appreciate your help. We appreciate that you're listening to us and continuing to support KRVS. All right, we're going to play some more music now. We're going to play some Cleveland Crochet. Here we go, Mr. Cleveland.

All right, that was Cleveland Creasho and All the Sugar Bees. The first song he said was Drunkard's Dream. Deuxième chanson, c'est Telephone Pour Arthur. I've never heard that song. That's a pretty good song, though. It tells a good story. And the last song we did was Wedding Day, La Journée de Mariage. All right, bien, merci, écoutez. We're getting close to the finish up the first hour of the Basil Cajun Hour. Thank you very much for hanging in there and sticking with us. We do appreciate it. We're going to go ahead and close this hour off with Mr. Wallace Cheese Reed. And we may be able to finish your set, but if not, we'll just continue on the next hour. We'll just play it again on the next hour there. So, y'all just hang tight. This is Mr. Cheese Wallace Reed right now. Here we go, y'all.

All right, that was Mr. Wallace Cheese Reed. 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La deuxième chanson, c'était le Mamou Two-Step. Et la dernière chanson, c'était la Kankton Waltz, je croyais. Oui, Kankton Two-Step. That's the Waltz, Kankton Waltz. All right, bien, merci pour écouter KRVS 88.7 FM. On va finir la première heure de Kajian ici à Basile. Bien, merci pour écouter la première heure. Et souhaite si écouter la deuxième et la troisième heure de le Basile. Bien, merci. Friends, thank you so much for continuing to listen to KRVS. We're finishing up our first hour here. We got about a minute and a little bit left there, so I'm going to try to kill some time on air. 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

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All right, thank you very much. And again, happy Mother's Day to everyone. Happy Mother's Day to the mothers. If you're not at home and you're away, call your mama. Just call your mama and say, Mama, Mr. Ken said happy Mother's Day. Do something. You got to tell your mama something. Today's her day. And also, please, we're going to hold a moment of silence for the ones, to the mothers who are gone, who transitioned to a better place. So, you know, we pray for them every day also. So, all right, let's go ahead and play some more songs here. We're going to play some Austin Peay, and we're going to play the Austin Peay and Evangeline Playboys. I don't know.

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Mon nom, c'est Ken Granger. 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Alors, allons-y, je donne mon musique à Star, on va jouer Macaulay Reed et Vidrine, The Hathaway Waltz. Here we go.

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All right, ça c'était Reed McCauley et Vidrine. La première chanson c'était la Hathaway Waltz. La deuxième chanson c'était la Rosalie. Et la dernière chanson c'était la Vasta Austin Ardouin. Bien, bien fait. This Sunday, we're launching another endowment campaign to add $25,000 to our invested endowment fund. 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We would truly, truly appreciate your help. All right, on commencer d'autres musiques à cette heure. That's, I don't know, it's with Katie and the Ramblers, Chajudos.

right, Joe. Thank you very much for listening to KRVS 88.7 FM Radio Kadzi. We just heard the Acadiana Ramblers. Première chanson, c'est Chajurals, Pretty Red Cheeks. La deuxième chanson, c'est Vieux Tahot, the Old High Ground. And the last one was the Vaste de Famille, the Waltz of Two Families. Thank you all very much for listening. We are finishing up the second hour of the Basil Cajun Hour, and we do appreciate y'all tuning in and staying in with us. Don't forget, we're at 1 o'clock. When I get off of here at 1 o'clock, there's going to be a Bada G. Marshall Ba of Vermilionville live, and it's going to be Mr. Cedric Watson and Bijou Creole is going to be playing there from 1 to 4, but KRVS is going to carry it from 1 to 3 live, so it ought to be a pretty good drive back home to Swallow, for sure. So if you have nothing to do, weather's getting ugly, you're claustrophobic, and you want to burn off some stored-up energy, why don't you head on over to Vermilionville and like Cedric says, get your groove on, babe, you know? So we're going to go ahead and finish up this the second hour of the Basil Cajun Hour. I'm going to go ahead and play some more of that Chajurals as instrumental to go ahead and run it on through again. So that was a very pretty song, so I'm going to play it again for y'all. And again, thank y'all so much for tuning in, and here we go. See y'all on the other side.

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Et on a fini avec mon deux bons frères. 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Mon nom, c'est Kenneth Longier. T'as pu écouter la troisième l'heure, l'heure de Cadiz ici à Basile. 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If you can. I know times are hard, but, you know, we do really appreciate anything you can help us out with, for sure. All right, I want to go to adult music. Like I said, we're going to go ahead and play some Cajun Stompers. We're going to start off with the Mother's Day Waltz. So all your mothers out there, here we go.

All right, that was the Cajun Stompers. Première chanson, il y a un chanté, c'était Mother's Day Waltz. La deuxième chanson, c'était the Dixie Ram Special. And I finished with the Shamrock Two-Step. Bien, bien fait, bien, bien fait. All right, bien, merci pour continuer à écouter KRVS 88.7 FM. Mon nom, c'est Kenneth Granger. 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C'est bien, bien, merci pour ça. 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Voilà, on va jouer du Kevin Nakan. I want to send this out to my sister-in-law, Phyllis. She likes this song here. It's S'il vous plaît with Seth Guidry singing. Here we go.

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Et la dernière chanson, c'était The Hard Knock Special. Hard Knock Special. All right. Thank you very much for continuing to listen to KRVS 88.7 FM, Radio Kadzi, Radio Sounds Like Home. 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

All right, ça c'était Alex Roger après Swiss Sat Set. Là, on a commencé la set avec Wampus Two Step. La deuxième chanson, c'est Zalico et Pasale. On a fini avec La Vaste Louisiane, the Louisiana Waltz. Bien, bien fait. All right, on continue dans la musique à ce temps. Don't forget, at 1 o'clock after this show here, after Basil Cajun Hour, we're going to be going, switching over to live from the Vermilionville and the Balaji Marsh. And we're going to be listening to Cedric Watson and Bijou Creole is going to be playing this weekend. So be a good time over there. So if you have nothing to do, you're on your way. You get claustrophobic because it is ugly weather. Head on over to Vermilionville and listen to some good Creole music there. Okay. All right. We're going to go ahead and play some Fufule. And we're going to play Shab Mom from the Festivals of Cartier 2002. All right. Here we go, y'all.

I'd like to thank everyone for tuning in to today's live broadcast of the Basil Cajun Hour. 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May God bless you. 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Don't forget the Biology Bosch coming up at 1 p.m. with Cedric Watson and Bijou Creole. It's going to be coming up live in Vermilionville. 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Radio Kazi Radio, it sounds like home. All right, folks, thank y'all very much for continuing to listen to KRVS. I'm gonna pitch this one more time. I'm gonna pitch this before I go. This Sunday, we are launching our campaign to add $25,000 to our endowment fund. 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We really appreciate all the help you give to us. All right, we're going to go ahead and finish off with Fufule, and then in lieu of Cedric Watson playing at 1 o'clock over there at Vermilionville, we're going to finish the show off with some Cedric Watson's music there for sure. So let's continue with Fufule, and then we're going to hit some Cedric Watson after that. Again, thank you all very much for tuning in to the Basil Cajun Hour. And if God's willing, we'll see you next weekend. And don't forget, hug your mama.

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0: a Bijou Creo. We're going to be entertained by their sounds for the next 2 hours. 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I'm your host, Colby Angel Martin. 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
1: 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Happy Mother's Day to Happy Mother's Day and happy birthday to Miss Paula Brasso.
2: That's right. Happy birthday to my mama.
1: That's our drummer Ethan.
2: She's not.
1: Oh. Say that again so she can hear.
2: Happy birthday to my mama, Paula Brasso. Yes, yes. Thank you so much.
1: Happy birthday to any other birthdays in the house? Just Mother's Day. Oh, other Ethan's birthday.
0: It's days that they gave birth that made them mothers, you see.
1: Mr. Ethan Moody, when's your birthday? Oh, well, happy early birthday. All right, so speaking of names, so, of course, we were just talking about our drummer extraordinaire, Mr. Ethan Brasso, Ethan number one, I guess. And then we have on guitar, Ethan number two, Ethan Moody. And then, of course, on bass, Monsieur Nonk Jeff, Jeffrey Broussard. And what are we about to hear next, Cedric?
0: Well, hey,
1: Brenda. Miss
0: Brenda. We're
1: going
0: to play Brenda. This for Brenda, y'all. Brenda, une de mes meilleures amies qui travaille ici avec moi. Well, quand je travaille.
1: Yes, y'all might see Miss Brenda. She's one of our interpreters here at Vermilionville. Came to come dance on Mother's Day.
0: Dressed yeah, you're right.
1: Dressed in clothes from 2026. Y'all might usually see her in our houses dressed from the 1800s.
0: Vermilionville prom, baby. This is for Madame Brenda, and the mayor.

0: All right, today, Belle Femme, all the pretty women. They're located in Dog Hill, Louisiana.
1: Yes.
0: Again, that was a shout out to Miss Brenda, one of our great interpreters here at the Village, at Vermilionville. We're not just a Sunday dance venue, so if y'all are ever free any other day, Tuesdays through Sundays, the Village is open from 10 a.m. till 4. Y'all can come stop by and speak some curivini, some creole with Miss Brenda. She's from St. Martin Parish, so El Palo Curivini, the creole. And speaking of creole, May 19th, every third Tuesday, that's our next Creole La La that I host once a month. Creole French table, Creole French lesson, followed by a Creole music jam. We keeping it Creole, sharing that culture with the world. Y'all might see said in the jam circle sometimes. That's every third Tuesday at the Feed and Seed from 6 to 9. All are welcome. It's Fado Do style. Food is provided. Vendors speaking French, eating food. And then we dancing and playing that Creole music. I do have a page on Facebook and Instagram, Creole La La. Y'all can follow for more information. Alors, c'est quoi la prochaine chanson? We're switching up instruments to the violon, the fiddle.
2: Yeah, I might just go ahead and go back to the accordion.
0: We might go back to the accordion. All right.
2: We'll go see.
0: And I know y'all came here to dance and watch Cedric, but those that are here and those that aren't, y'all also have plenty of opportunities to get to our Cuisine de Maman, our restaurant here at Vermilionville. It's open Tuesdays through Sundays from 11 till 2. And I know y'all here know on Sundays is the buffet. So you get to have a little sample to try everything out that we have. It is delicious. All right, we ready?
3: There is something called Bojack Manuel.

0: All right, allons danser, Colinda. Merci to the dancers. Y'all looking great. Bienvenue à tous nos visiteurs francophones de la France, du Canada, du Guadeloupe. And our listeners around the world. All right, c'est quoi la prochaine chanson? What's next, Cedric?
1: I don't really like, I just like do it on the spot, you know?
0: Quelque chose, all right.
1: Yeah, I'm gonna play y'all the waltz right now, though. Somebody, they text me that sometimes if I'm at a jam, they go, where did you learn that version of this song from? And it's like, dude, I'm just playing the song. That's the way the song goes. And the words, if I don't know them, I'll make something up that makes sense in French. Instead of saying ooga booga. Ooga booga, ooga booga. Yeah! But this song is going to be about a very common subject in these parts of the woods. It's called my jug of plumbo, my little jug of whiskey hanging from my saddle horn. I'm going to play it for these two right here in the purple. Y'all got some children? Happy Mother's Day. Happy Mother's Day, y'all. Can all the baby makers say Happy Mother's Day? There we go. Look over to your fellow mother and offer her the sign of Happy Mother's Day.
2: I wonder how many women do that. They all tell each other Happy Mother's Day, you know? Or they want to hear it from me. I want to hear Happy Mother's Day. Come on.
1: And all you mother makers.

0: My fiddle is at the end of its youthfulness, and at the end of its own wit. It ain't got nothing left. The strings are horrible. They've been on there for like a year now. This is starting to fall apart. I just haven't had time to go and turn them in to the hospital because there's always another gig coming within like 2 days, which is I'm grateful for that, but I need time to put these in the hospital for a little while. They sick.
1: Put the fiddles in the hospital, the fiddle hospital? That's a solo violins.
2: Gotta do that at least once a year.
1: Once a year, they gotta get to the fiddle hospital.
0: Au moins, solo violins down on Jefferson Street, baby. They take good care of me. Yep. We're pretty fortunate to have a lot of this little town we have is so much like different artsy. Because in order to have a violin shop, obviously the violin is a very needed, used instrument and very popular in this area, right? It's like, it's really, we got a lot of good stuff going on.
1: Pretty special place, South Louisiana.
0: Got some bad stuff going on too, but just ignore that.
1: Y'all come on and visit us.
0: With the bread and circus.
1: Yep, all right. Bread and circus. Une autre chanson avec le violon.
0: All righty, y'all. Thank y'all for being here at this circus. We're having a good time right here at Vermillionville. For those of y'all that didn't know, Vermillionville is the original name of this town or this city, this area. And Lafayette is what we call the Garden District of New Orleans nowadays. That was the original Lafayette, Louisiana. And then the city of New Orleans ate that up. They called it the Garden District. So after the Civil War, they decided to change this town into Lafayette.
1: Lafayette.
0: Just because they liked the name. The man ain't never been here. They could have called it John Wilkes Booth or something because he's been here. But Marquis de Lafayette's never been here.
1: That's just a little bit of history. Y'all come visit the village. Y'all learn some more that you might not have known.
0: They put John Wilkes Booth in this little mental asylum thing. Well, hospital mental house was like right by the Mouton plantation house or whatever.
1: Interesting. Okay.

everybody feeling nice and dandy today, y'all? 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

0: All right. Had a little quick feet on the dance floor. I was starting to sweat just watching that.
1: Oh, yeah?
0: Yeah. That was great. Again, we are here on this

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2: Okay, there we go, my Creole bells.
1: Moi, je suis un bijou Creole.
2: Y'all, well, I want to say happy Mother's Day once again, but Lafayette, Louisiana, I want to let also everyone that's listening to the radio that's outside in Dyer at 2x2 to just let them know that every Sunday, it's such a beautiful ambience here. You can bring your children. Right when I said that, we got the baby, the mama, the daddy, everybody, the doggy walkie, everybody that came. See, so it's really good for everybody. And what I like about this culture is we all can do this and dance and everything, and the children can dance also and dance with their parents or whoever and play around. And Vermilionsville is just a nice place, y'all. And that's, thank y'all. Merci beaucoup for coming.
1: On va écouter une autre chanson sur le violon.
2: Y'all, there's something to line dance to. But you get your shuffle on. The line dancers should get in the middle so that everybody else can still dance around them, you see. There won't be no fights. No kind of Cajun Creole mosh pits, nothing like that. Take a lotel.

0: All right. Thank you for that line dance, Cedric. I was waiting for it. Now I'm sweating.
1: That's a good old number from back there with Jeffrey and Ethan Moody and them from back, you know, Lautel, the Carrier family. So that's one of the songs that come from that family, Bebe Carrier. He was a great Creole fiddler.
0: All right, no. C'est quoi la prochaine chanson? We're going back to accordion. Cootie back à l'accordion. That's a little Nate song. Yeah.
1: Back à l'accordion.
0: Cootie back à l'accordion. Les paroles en créole. Cedric, I don't think you have too many songs that are in English, huh? J'aime ça. Keep it that way.
1: The majority of what I sing is in French, you know? Like, because a lot of the songs that we learn, at first, the rudiments of it is a lot of the Amadé stuff, is, you know, from that area over there where they're from, they speak French. But then, this last album that I just released about 2 weeks ago, all those years I sang mainly in French, but this one is actually more like 90% just Creole, Coudi Vini.
0: Yep.
1: And the other songs like Pas Janvier and stuff like that's all still in French. So, if y'all get a chance, go look up the album Gumbo Fevi. And there's a bunch of little tunes I put together, stuff like that.
0: Actually, you could get that that new album is in our gift shop here in La Boutique here at Vermilionville. Yeah, we need to replenish the stock. It's I think it's my favorite. Yeah. Oh, yeah.
1: Thank you so much.
0: All right.
1: Thank you, Kobe.
0: Back to the accordion, y'all.
1: Kobe likes my album. She says her favorite. My soul sister right here, y'all.
0: Monsieur Wildman, we got Mr. Wildman Joe Potier in the house. We already heard your song, though. We already went to Dog Hill. I'm sorry.
2: Oh, man.
0: That's his song.
1: Oh, we got something for you, though, in a few. I'm going to get back on that fiddle. I know what you want to hear. You want to hear something wild, bro. You want to hear something wild.
0: He wants some buzu. The uncut version.
1: You got a request?

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You better get some sleep then. Yeah. You know, they had some monkeys back in the day in Louisiana. They had a bunch of them, but they hunt them all down and ate them. They cook gumbo and all kinds of sauce. Be called the gumbo, the monkeys there. 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We do have lemurs. If you go look on your phone and look up the North American ringtail lemur, that's what we have those in the swamp. You just can't find them because they're very finicky. I don't want to hear about no damn lima. 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

0: Right, ça fait chaud ici. Merci beaucoup pour ça, that was awesome.
1: Et trop chaud.
0: Vous êtes à l'écoute de KRVS 88.7 FM Lafayette, Lake Charles. 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Bienvenue tout le monde, bienvenue à nos visiteurs francophones. Welcome to all of our visitors, and thanks again to those listening. We're here again at Vermilionville avec Cedric Watson et Bijou Creole on this joli dimanche après-midi at the Ball de Dimanche.
1: Yes, indeed.
0: On KRVS.
1: Yes, indeed.
0: Which accordion we have now? Oh, this is a
1: double row accordion. So you see the other one I was playing, it has a stronger sound, but it's actually more, it's limited in the scale. It has a big choo-choo train sound. Because this one has like a kind of a musette, kind of French, kind of German. So this is my favorite accordion. I'll get a little bit more volume on this too.
0: Bienvenue à Monsieur Kevin.
1: Hey, Kev. Comment les affaires, monsieur?
0: Mr. Kevin Rees. If y'all walk through the village, y'all might see him in the schoolhouse playing music.
1: Ça, c'est un de mes favoris boucs qui travaille ici. Oui, ça, c'est... Il y a beaucoup d'histoires à raconter.
0: Bienvenue, Monsieur Kevin.
1: Monsieur Kev, on va la jouer pour toi.
0: All right, y'all dancers, get ready. We got some paper in our shoes, y'all. Getting that

0: Just let all them haters out there listening to the radio know, the other musicians that might want to be a little competitive. I just tried to play that for, you know, for the first time on the accordion. So hope y'all got a kick out of it.
1: I'm not hating. I think that's some talent to be just playing a song on the spot, Cedric. Papier dans mon soulier, paper in my shoe. That was merci beaucoup.
0: Oh, you know me. I just like to, you know, experiment. Fusion Zydeco. Fusion Exotico Jazz.
1: I only have one request.
2: What's that?
1: Pas janvier.

0: All right. Again, we are here live at Vermilionville, Au Bal de Dimanche. Beautiful Sunday afternoon. Welcome in to my parents. I just walked in the house. Bon fête à ma mère. Happy Mother's Day to all the mothers again.
1: Hey, Ken. Just say it, man. Come on. Clean your teeth. Dude, ain't nobody worried about that. It's KRVS. You know them.
2: Check, chickity, check, check, check. We're going to do a little something called Pine Grove Blues. It's really an old school blues tune called Negres. It goes like this.

0: man, this is my two of my favorite dancers. I like to see y'all, man. Y'all great. Happy Mother's Day also. And tell y'all's children to behave themselves before they have to hold them down and get you come give them the last spanking. In Mamou, Louisiana. Woo! Yeah, y'all. Thank y'all. Merci beaucoup.
1: All right.
0: Catin. Yeah.
1: Catin.
0: Hey, Catin. It was good to see mon content pour vous. Hey. Ça va? Ouais, a long time. Seen y'all in a long time, man. You got Catans in the house, y'all. You ever go down to Parks, Louisiana? I used to live down the road from a little store on Poitras Highway called Catans.
1: That's the last name?
0: No, I think it's the name of the store, Catans.
1: Like okay.
0: But see, the store is only the size of like half of this dance hall, I would say. But anything you need to build a house or repair anything you need for fishing, anything, food, they got it at Catans. You'd be surprised. You just walk around. They go, "Oh, you haven't seen this side yet." And they got all this stuff, everything you need, man.
1: And where is it located?
0: It's located in Parks. When you're on the Poitras Highway coming from Brobridge to Parks, and also they speak French Creole.
1: Oh, mate, from La Padua, Saint Martin. C'est bien sûr le Curivini, le Creole.
0: I'm gonna go to the stores, the businesses where I knew I could walk in and say something in French to people. Or whatever, because that's how you keep it going. You know?
1: Oh, yeah. Rod's. Rod's is like the grocery store in Church Point over in Pointe de l'Église. Y'all know Rod's? So if you go in there, they have some elders who are cashiers. And if you go in the morning, they have the elders walking around shopping. I love being there in the morning, go and start speaking French to them. That's how we got
0: to
1: keep it alive.
0: Kind of like, you know, that this is what's going on. Like, we go to this place, that place, because we know we're going to keep French going. But also,
1: you're
0: keeping, if they're speaking French, they must be local families, right? So you're supporting local, you know?
1: Exactly.
0: So like the place in Arnoldville, what's the grocery store there?
2: Russell's.
0: They got people that speak French
1: I love that. We have to use it or are we going to lose it?
0: Use it or lose it. You got a request?
1: So we're about to hear Why You Wanna Make Me Cry? All right.

0: Mercy Bouquet. Can I get a one of them good old cane breaks to the bandstand, please? Whenever you get a chance, I'll take a cane break. Monsieur Parmen Lanson, si c'est possible, tu peux nous donner deux? Deux bières. Je vais te payer back le premier.
1: All right. Why you want to make me cry? All right. What's next?
0: Yeah, a couple of them two beers there. I'll pay you back on the first.
1: All right. So we're switching it back up to the fiddle now. Thanks again for y'all listening on KRVS. We are here live. Bal de Dimanche au Vermilionville. And again, we're not just a Sunday dance venue. We have, of course, the Village, the restaurant coming up Sunday, June 7th. We are celebrating Creole Culture Day. Sunday, June 7th here at Vermilionville. That's going to be from 10 a.m. till 5 p.m. And the day is actually going to start with yours truly, Cedric Watson. We're going to have a French rosary he'll be leading here in the chapel. We're going to have Next Gen Zydeco, my good friends. Next generation of that Zydeco music. They're going to start at 12:30, followed by Mike Broussard from 2 o'clock all the way till 5 o'clock. So Sunday, June 7th, y'all save the date. We're going to have two bands here for y'all, and we will be live on KRVS for our listeners. We'll have lots of Creole activities, crafts, food, of course. All are welcome, kids. This is a day for the whole community celebrating that Creole culture. We're going to have vendors, artists, demonstrations, maybe a second line, maybe a trail ride. Sunday, June 7th. Y'all just got to show up and find out. So what are we about to hear on the fiddle, Cedric?
0: I'm going to play something for Mr. Wildman.
1: Mr. Joe Poirier.
0: He about to miss it.
1: Mr. Wildman, we got a song coming up for you. Get ready to dance.
0: Yeah, you should have played it. Though. Keep talking, you would have missed it.
1: What are we about to hear?
0: Y'all, one of our favorite dancers in the history of Zydeco, famous worldwide, always lights up the show whenever he comes. He makes us feel better, make us play better. We get the energy, feedback in exchange. Mr. Wildman, we're going to play something wild for you right now called... Coincidentally, it's called Old Mom on Mother's Day. But this is about a mother that like abandons the kid. It's a different kind of mama. She's celebrating today, all right, but in another way. That woman wild and free.

0: Oh, Mom, bon fête à tous les mères. Happy Mother's Day again to all the mothers. Every day is Mother's Day, right?
1: That's it. Yesterday, like I had a good conversation with my mama. It changed my day around. She was able to do her ministries and preach to me. I don't need to call her today. I can text her. She's fine.
0: Happy Mother's Day.
1: So if you hear me, Mama, happy Mother's Day.
0: So coming up at Vermilionville, in addition to Creole Culture Day, we have our summer camps. Those run from June 15th all the way to July 17th. And what's amazing about them, that's ages 5 till 12, the last 2 weeks of summer camp are all in French. We still have a few spots open if anyone is interested in that, trying to keep that language going. And if you're into the music, your children want to learn about the music, the Creole, Zydeco, Cajun music, Louisiana Folk Roots is going to be having their kids' camps here. 1 week is at Ecole Saint-Landry in Sunset, and then 1 week will be here at Vermilionville. That's June 8th through 12th at Ecole Saint-Landry, and then here July 27th through 31st at Vermilionville Folk Roots Camp. So it's a lot of fun.
1: So the one of them is going to be for the music mainly like that and cultural things like that, and the other one's going to be on the language?
0: Right.
1: Okay. That sounds good.
0: We might have to bring a Severa to all those weeks.
1: That's what I'm thinking. And I'm like, she's already a French immersion, so I'm thinking like they're learning standard French mainly like that in school, which is a blessing. And then in the summertime, have a little time where she can meet like local kids and kids that are like the parents and them. They're all into the culture.
0: Yeah.
1: They get to learn these terminologies and, you know, Louisiana phrases and idiomatic
0: expressions.

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1: But y'all get, what are we about to hear next?
2: How many of y'all like hunting out there? Y'all like hunting? I guess nobody. I go to the Jericho hunt them women. So tell me this, any of y'all like the squirrel hunt? That's funny. Well, I gotta give y'all some facts. You can look it up in statistics. The percentage of Americans who actually go fishing and hunting is only like 5%.
1: No way.
2: Yes, you wouldn't believe it because down here you see everybody wearing camo. They just wearing it.
1: Mm-hmm.
2: It's kind of like somebody with a big truck. They just got a big truck.
1: You gotta be able
2: ain't nothing
1: to
2: in the back of it at all.
1: Walk the walk.
2: So this is, we're gonna do a little song by John Douglas.

0: I'll go get you a squirrel dog or rabbit dog now. Y'all got until May 25th.
1: All right, we hunting squirrels. Y'all dancers were looking great. Merci beaucoup. Et merci beaucoup à tout le monde qui écoute à KRVS.
0: Right after this show is over here, the performance, it ends around like 4 p.m. or something. But my show on KRVS is called La Nación Creole. Y'all go to 88.7. I got a little radio show I do every Sunday from 4 until 5 p.m. Every Thursday, you're going to hear it again at like 1 p.m. And it's Creole music from Louisiana. And what I do is I play some Creole songs from here, and I play Creole music from Haiti, or Creole music from Martinique or Guadeloupe. Our Reunion Island, play a couple of those. Now come back to Louisiana again. Now flip over to another Creole-speaking country or somewhere where they play accordion and sing in these languages, and then come back to Louisiana. 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Merci beaucoup.
1: Merci beaucoup, or even on the KRVS app. Y'all can tune
0: in. 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
1: Mes amis.
0: Mes amis, je suis bien content d'être ici avec vous aujourd'hui et tous mes bons musiciens professionnels comme Monsieur Jeffrey Broussard, y'all, from Lautel, Louisiana. Professional musician coming to you, giving it to your heart, y'all. He got the bass. He keeps up the pace. He got the guitar. He got the avatar. He got the fiddle. That ain't much going on with the fiddle, though. You know how they are. And you got the accordion. Yeah, ain't nothing new about the accordion. I already know about that crap, too. And he got the... He plays the hurdy-gurdy, too. Y'all just don't know about that.
1: That's the ABCs of Zydeco.
0: Let's just say I'm very happy to have this rescue ranger here with me today. And ever since I was in seventh grade, I've listened to the band Zydeco Force. And then we met each other at a campfire playing fiddles and triangles and stuff like traditional. And then we ended up being like road dogs playing in the same band together. And Jeffrey, man... Bless you. Right here on the guitar, he's been shining all night playing. We ain't got no fiddle, ain't got no rubber playing. Somebody got to take over, and you know. So this man right here with them butter fingers, smooth like butter, that's Mr. Ethan Moody, to put you in a good mood right here, y'all. Yeah, we went fishing the other day, ain't catch nothing. But right now, we catching good vibe and good energy. We catching. Right, y'all? Back on these drums right here. Hey, don't believe it or not, he started off with trash cans and buckets. This man right here with the Rolling Thunder, that's Mr. Ethan Brasso. Ah, ha, ha, I got you. Lafayette, Louisiana. Now, after all that, I never forgot what we go play, but it doesn't matter because I know so many tunes, I can just start playing something. Is that okay? Like Dennis McGee. My fingers haven't got pie on you.
2: Play whatever, yeah.
0: So we had a request for a waltz. And we're going to play this waltz. There you go. Monsieur, là, on va la jouer pour toi. Quelque chose de douce. Oh, Ville Platte. All right. Now, hey, Ville Platte, man. Well, we're going to send this out to you and all of Ville Platte.

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Et c'est quoi la prochaine chanson?

0: et toi? Bienvenue à tous nos visiteurs. Welcome to all of our visitors. Again, we're still here at Vermilionville, live at the Ball de Dimanche, on this joli dimanche après-midi, avec Cedric Watson and his Creole Jules. Alors, c'est quoi notre prochaine chanson?
1: Oh, yeah.

0: All right, you have been listening to Cedric Watson, a Bijou Creole, here at the Bal de Dimanche, live from Vermilionville, on KRVS, listener-supported public radio for Acadiana. Radio that sounds like home. A public service of the University of Louisiana at Lafayette. Thank y'all again for showing up. 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I'm your host, Colby Angel Martin. And for those of y'all tuned in, we'll see you next Sunday. But all my friends here at Vermilionville, fear not, y'all still have about another hour of music. So, take it away, Cedric.
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Ashley Hayes on lead vocals there with Fofole from one of their first albums, Belle Louisiane. Oh, hold up. We got this on repeat. From their one of their first albums, Belle Louisiane. You are listening to On Card here on KRVS 88.7 FM, Lafayette Lake Charles. I'm your host, Megan Constantin. Whether you're listening on 88.7 FM, maybe you're listening on the KRVS app or KRVS.org. Wherever you're listening, we appreciate you. Hope you're enjoying the show. And hope you've been having a wonderful weekend. It is Mother's Day weekend, of course. So we want to say happy Mother's Day to all the moms out there. We love and appreciate y'all. And it was also my mother's birthday. Always falls around Mother's Day weekend. Happy birthday, Mom, to you. And we also, last week, we had Kwasadi for the first weekend monthly installment hosted by Julie Babineau. So we didn't get to pay any tribute to the late Christopher Stafford on the anniversary of his passing. And so we'll do a lot of that this hour. And we started it off with Ashley Hayes on vocals with Fofole from Belle Louisiane, An Ange pour toute la Louisiane. Then, though they're speaking about a woman in that song, I think we can all agree that Christopher Stafford was a petit ange pour toute la Louisiane. He was a little angel for all of Louisiana, singing for us all those years, playing for us those beautiful melodies. And we'll hear one now from that same CD. We'll kind of go through a progression of his years as a recording artist. This is Petit ou la Grosse with Chris Stafford on vocals. And surprisingly, I did not know this, but also, I thought I saw him listed as trumpet somewhere, but that was on a different track where he played trumpet. But on Petit ou la Grosse, vocals, lead accordion, and you know the rest of the band. Here it is.

Uncle Harold's real and instrumental track there, Christopher Stafford, Chris Segura. And before that, Je M'en Dors with Christopher Stafford on vocals. All these tracks come from past albums from Foo Foley. And we're just taking a minute here to honor the memory of Christopher Stafford. We didn't get to do that last weekend on the anniversary of his passing, May 2nd. Of course, we have a monthly installment by Julie Babineau called Quasadi. And so we're catching up on everything this week on Mother's Day, on recognizing Christopher Stafford, playing his music. And we're so fortunate, you know, to have lived in a time where Christopher Stafford was with us on this earth. People like Courtney Granger, Jillian Johnson, and they were so active, and we have such a legacy to remember them by. And even recently, Courtney Granger having a record released since his passing with Cedric Watson, and so we get to hear new music from him, and also Cedric Watson just released another new album that has new music on it with Christopher Stafford as well. So many unearthed, unheard gems that are making their way to light and for us to all hear and remember them. But I'm so grateful that we have such an enormous body of work from so many of these wonderful people we have lost. And the list goes on and on. I named the first three that came to mind, but the list goes on, and you all know who they are, and we appreciate their work and their contributions, and we're so grateful to have music from them. We'll listen to a couple more from Foo Foley, and then we'll move on. This one's led on the vocals by Anna Laura Edmonston. Edmonston, happy Mother's Day, Anna Laura, wherever you may be today up in Canada. Happy Mother's Day to you, and hope you're doing well. This is Tout un beau soir.

I always hate to talk after that one. Such a beautiful song. Two universes. One of the saddest love songs I've ever heard. Written by Christopher Stafford. I believe he was 15 or 16 years old when he wrote that. And that's off the album titled Two Universes. And before that, Mon Tour Va Venir Un Jour and Tout Un Beau Soir. And you are, I just want to remind you, listening to En Card here on KRVS 88.7 FM, Lafayette Lake Charles. I'm your host, Megan Constantin. And again, if you haven't downloaded the KRVS app to listen to KRVS digitally, I know many of us are phones. I don't want to say all of us, but many of us, our phones connect to our cars these days. You can turn on that Apple CarPlay or whatever system it is you use, and there's a KRVS app on it. Hit play, and you can catch KRVS wherever you go, not just in Acadiana on the FM broadcast anymore. You can listen wherever you go. So thank you so much for tuning in. And next week on the program will be our quarterly installment from Wade Falcon. So excited for that program, for you all to hear it. And I'll have a little bit more information on that. I believe, yeah, it looks like it's part one of the Hackberry Ramblers episode with Ben Sandmel. And I'm so excited for you all to hear that. That, as you know, the Hackberry Ramblers are one of my favorite groups. We listen to Cajun Swing a lot on this program. And that will be an hour packed full of that and conversation with myself, Wade Falcon, and Ben Sandmel. So be sure you tune in for that as well next week. And Bouquet de Camélia, an original by Madame Christy Guillory and Bonsoir Catin. The new Louisiana French Poet Laureate, Christy Guillory. Congratulations to her again. Let's listen to this. Stay tuned. And happy Mother's Day to that group of sassy mamas.

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This four-day Cajun and Creole music festival in Red Hook, Brooklyn, offers dance lessons, jams, and authentic Louisiana food. 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

And you might be thinking to yourself, Russell was not a mother. No, he wasn't, but Miss Cheryl Cormier is surely still a mother, and wanted to pay a little tribute to the recent passing of Mr. Russell Cormier Sr. as well. Love that song, and I no one will ever sing it better than Mr. Russell. And so our thoughts go out to Miss Cheryl as she navigates life without Mr. Russell. We love you, Miss Cheryl. All righty. Other moms, Cheryl, certainly deserving. Happy Mother's Day to you as well. And other moms featured here on the program today, none other than the Magnolia Sisters. Where would we be without the Magnolia Sisters? I don't know where I would be personally. And so thank you so much to all the women who paved the way for other women in Cajun and Creole music. We really appreciate you, and you opened doors for us, and thank y'all so much. You mothers to your own children, but mothers to many of the young women who follow in your footsteps musically. This is Lefte Fonerot.

The Magnolia Sisters with Charpentier, and before that, Lève tes fenêtres hautes. And just another, I feel like I'm doing so many shout-outs today, but it is Mother's Day, and it's been so many people's birthdays. Lisa Stafford, it was her birthday recently as well. Happy belated Lisa Stafford. And there is, as we talked about Christopher Stafford just a little earlier, there's a fundraiser going on right now for the Christopher Stafford Memorial Foundation. And that fundraiser is live. You can find links for it on Facebook. Just search Lisa Stafford's name, or I even saw that Givers posted it recently. Many people have been posting that fundraiser. They've almost met their goal of $3,000. A fundraiser in Lisa's name to give to the Christopher Stafford Memorial Foundation for the work that they do with educational courses in Louisiana French songwriting and the space that they offer at Staffland Studios for bands to rehearse. So very important work being done by the Memorial Foundation for Christopher Stafford, and they do have a fundraiser live currently. Can probably just Google it, but I've seen it very recently on Facebook several times, listed by very many people. All right, you're up next here on En Carde. We're rounding out the hour. We got about 10 minutes left. We're going to listen to the Mother's Day Waltz, this one by Jambalaya Cajun Band. Stay tuned.

And we, of course, recognize that Mother's Day's not always a super happy day for some, as some of us have lost our mothers. So we're sending this one out to everyone who might be a little blue today. The Mother's Day Blues by John Dellafosse.

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And I do just want to make mention that Sunday this week, we launched another campaign to add an additional $25,000 to our invested endowment fund. And so many of you contributed to that last year when there was this threat to remove funding from the federal budget for public radio stations like KRVS that subsidized our operations because we are legally not allowed to sell commercials. And so the federal government subsidized our operations and programming expenses. But we can no longer rely on that federal funding. And so we are building an endowment. This endowment is an invested fund, and those funds will continue to be invested year after year, and eventually we will be able to use the interest off of those funds. And when we meet our goal of $5 million, I'm going to say when because we will, when we meet that goal of $5 million, we will be able to use that interest will be equivalent to a significant portion of our annual operating expenses and our revenue. And so if you would like to contribute to KRVS, I know that many of you have recently, but this is a special fundraising campaign to make another deposit to our endowed fund so we can continue to grow that fund. And we appreciate you so much for investing in KRVS. And we just want to remind you, if this station has ever sounded like home to you, now's the moment. 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How could we end a Mother's Day show without tous les jours say Mother's Day? Wayne Toops, every day is Mother's Day. Stay tuned to KRVS.

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1: 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I was back there, you know. 88.7 FM, KRVS, y'all are listening to. And my name is Cedric Watson. I'm here with La Nation Creole, the Creole Nation. We're gonna keep it going with some of this good Louisiana Creole music. And we're gonna get in there with Gino Della Falls back in the days when he was playing with the Eunice Playboys with his father, Jean Della Falls' band. This is Jean Della Falls, Eunice Playboys. Gino Della Falls is playing the accordion. And the song is called Ma Femme M'a Quitté. My woman left me.
2: Jermaine,
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1: 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Et vous êtes là avec moi tous les dimanches l'après-midi, 4h jusqu'à 5h. 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

All right, Mappy feeling it aujourd'hui, vous autres. I'm really feeling the traditions, the Creole Louisiana tradition today. So that's why I think we got off to a pretty good start, playing a lot of Creole traditional songs. That one was called Le Blues de la Prison by Amadeo Ardoin. As y'all know, black people to this day are the most incarcerated people in this country. And that's how it was, especially back then after the Reconstruction period and after slavery. They had to figure out a way to get free labor out of us, and this is how they did it. Let's move on into another prison Creole, Afro-Creole song by Canary Fontenot called Le Bar de la Prison, originally from Douglas Bellard was one of the first recordings ever in the history of French music, if not the first.

0: about to do a question for you.
1: The one and only from Free Lo Cove, Lautel, Louisiana, Jeffrey Broussard. And he was the leader of the Zydeco Force Band. But this is the Creole Cowboys. The Creole Cowboys, y'all. That was a song, his rendition of a Buzu Chavez song called The Motor Dude Special. All right, y'all. We're going to keep moving on and on and on. Try to get back into the Caribbeans here this time, though. Now, this is one of my favorite bands here. This group is called Schlur Schlur. And Schlur Schlur is a band from IET. This kind of music that they play. For the most part, they played, they did some bolero songs and things like that, slowed them down, but a lot of compa and merengue grooves mixed with some funk influences from America and different things like that. But this is a song I want to show y'all. It's called Desillusion. And this is a Haitian band called Schlur Schlur, spécialement pour vous autres.

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She's the princess beautiful of Creole music, y'all. And always was one of my favorites. That song's called You Can Eat My Poussière. Yeah, you're right. We're going to keep on moving on, y'all, with some more great Creole music. 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

my soul sister, y'all. Layla McCullough coming out of New Orleans, Louisiana, and coming to you with some great Creole Haitian songs and sounds, even Louisiana Creole, and putting it all, keeping it alive and rolling. We got a lot of great young Creole talents here in Louisiana, y'all. Corey Ledee, that's what I'm about to play for you next. He put out an album a couple of years ago. It was basically 99% in the Creole Kuribini language of St. Martin Parish right here. The song's called Fati Fe Sasha.

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That was the brilliant UK folk band Fluke with a track called Asturian Way, and that's from a 2006 recording called Haven. And if you were at the recent Lunasa gig last month that was at the ACA here in Lafayette, you would have witnessed Ed Boyd, the guitarist with Fluke. He stood in and played guitar with Lunasa. A fantastic night was had at the kickoff to this year's Celtic Bayou Festival. And to kick things off, we had Irish language dance band out of Belfast, Huertain, with a song in Gaeilge in the Irish language called Dúlamán. All right, up next, we got a band who have definitely been taking the world by storm. They're an Irish indie band by the name of Fontaines DC. The DC stands for Dublin City, which is where they call home. And this is a fantastic remake of a Nick Drake classic cello song. So give that a listen. And then right after that, we're going to get back into our pagan rave dance groove with a track from Scottish band Talisk.

0: wow! Yeah! Oh, I just remembered what it was I had to tell you. Oh, no, what's the time?
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0: Mighty stuff there from the highly energetic dance group from Scotland, Talisk, the track they call Dystopia 2, and that's from their 2022 release Dawn. Before that, we had the brilliant indie band Fontaines DC with a classic remake of Nick Drake's cello song. Well, well, well, look who's just wandered back in the door into the studio. Cecil Doyle is back from Festival International, and judging by the look on his face, I'd say he spent a bit more time than he should have over at the reggae stage, but he looks very, very happy, y'all. Looks very happy and content. He's easing himself slowly back into his chair, back behind his desk in his rightful place, which can only mean one thing. My time here is done. Thank you all for tuning in. And before we go, I'd just like to take a minute and say thank you to everyone involved, not only in this year's festival,
1: the National Weather Service in Lake Charles has issued a flash flood warning for Eastern Lafayette Parish in South Central Louisiana, West Central St. Martin Parish in South Central Louisiana, until 8 p.m. Central Daylight Time. At 5:50 p.m. Central Daylight Time, Doppler radar indicated thunderstorms producing heavy rain across the warned area. Between 1 and 2.5 inches of rain have fallen. The expected rainfall rate is 1 to 3 inches in 1 hour. Additional rainfall amounts of 1 to 4 inches are possible in the warned area. Flash flooding is ongoing or expected to begin shortly. Hazard: flash flooding caused by thunderstorms. Source: radar. Impact: flash flooding of small creeks and streams, urban areas, highways, streets and underpasses, as well as other poor drainage and low-lying areas. Some locations that will experience flash flooding include Lafayette, Scott, Bro Bridge, Carencrow, St. Martindale, Broussard, Youngsville, Dewson, Cade and Parks. Turn around, don't drown when encountering flooded roads. Most flood deaths occur in vehicles. Be aware of your surroundings and do not drive on flood.

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1: With a cold front dropping in from the central plains, we may get some showers and thunderstorms for the overnight hours. We'll be in the upper 60s, and then wet weather coming up for Monday, rain and thunderstorms looking pretty likely, and we're going up to about 80 on the high. Few leftover showers on Monday evening. They should be over with by about midnight. Some clouds in mid-60s, and then we're back to sunshine on Tuesday with low 80s. We're in the mid-80s by Wednesday and Thursday. I'm meteorologist Steve Hamilton.
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5: Hello, my friends. Bonjour. This is Zachary Richard, and I'm here to tell you what KRVS means to me. I have been a fan of this radio station for forever. It brings me delightful programming information that I need to complete my worldview. 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

This is Harpistry, music of the roots and branches of the harp family from the Celtic world and beyond. I'm Valerie Green. Starting off the show with Rüdiger Oppermann from his recording Fragile Balance.

From the album by Peter Sterling called The Sands of Time, we heard Come With Me. And starting that set was Rüdiger Oppermann from Germany. From his recording Fragile Balance, we heard Riding a Horse with Five Legs. This next piece is performed by Harper Tosh on the Bray harp. This type of harp was used in the Renaissance, and its buzzing tone made by these small L-shaped wooden pegs placed on the soundboard of the harp where the strings are plucked. And when that happens, it's thought that the modification of this instrument allowed the harp to cut through the sound of the other instruments in ensembles, making itself heard.

That last tune was by Kim Robertson from her recording Dance to Your Shadow. We heard Sally Gardens paired with Ryder's Song and Apples in Winter. And before that, we heard from Ossian, the group from Scotland, with William Jackson, harp. From their recording, The Carrying Stream, the medley of Blustering Home, Flora MacDonald, and David Glenn's Jig. And starting that set was Harper Tosh performing a tune on the Bray harp, a Renaissance instrument. From his recording titled Fair Play, we heard Douce Dame Jolie. Smithsonian Folkways released a recording of the anthology of Welsh music, and the song of the album actually is titled Blodegarth, which is Welsh for Song of the Flowers. And this tune is titled Hiraeth, which is also taken to mean longing or nostalgia, and it doesn't really have any English equivalent translation. That was in the Welsh language.

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This four-day Cajun and Creole music festival in Red Hook, Brooklyn, offers dance lessons, jams, and authentic Louisiana food. 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

We just heard a piece by Linda Candro from her recording Transition. It was titled Living Wave 2. Before that, we heard from Christina Turin from her recording Heartbeat. Her piece we titled was Calcutta Midnight. And starting that set was a Smithsonian Folkways recording of Welsh music. It was titled Blodegoth, with a piece titled Hiraeth, which means longing or nostalgia in the Welsh language. That was performed by Max Royce vocal, Christine Cooper fiddle, and Hiho Riach on the harp. Next up, we've got music by Sunita Stanislow.

0: from the group calling themselves OWAD. They are Deborah Bennett and Margaret Pinkard, both harpists. From their recording Less Traveled, we heard Mary O'Neill. And before that, from Sunita Stanislow, from her recording Sea and Sky, we heard Where the Sea Meets the Sky and Highland Boat Song. I'm Valerie Green. Until next time, thanks for joining me on the journey. See you next week on Harpistry. Hope y'all all have a great week.
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6: La Louisiane is the magazine of the University of Louisiana at Lafayette. 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

And good evening. Welcome to an hour of music from around the world. The program is Earthbeat. I'm Cecil Doyle. And on this Mother's Day, we're going to take a trip around Mother Earth. Starting out with some Egyptian Nubian funk from the godfather of Nubian funk, Ali Hassan Kuban.